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3: Oh, that's us. We're talking Harry Styles at Wembley. His fly was low and he realised and he adjusted it accordingly. We're talking wardrobe We're talking wardrobe malfunction. Wardrobe malfunctions. It is too hard to talk.
0: Right, we've got our favourite. I don't think this one can be topped.
3: No, we it's absolutely amazing.
0: But I don't think this one can be topped.
3: Okay, so Keanu is on to us. One of the most embarrassing wardrobe malfunctions I've ever had happened a few years ago. I was getting ready for work and had taken out a sanitary pad ready to use it. But while I was in the toilet, I got distracted. Afterwards, I couldn't find the pad anywhere, so I assumed somehow I'd lost it and I just grabbed another one. I got dressed, brushed my teeth, headed off to work. We were all standing around the nurse's station for the morning handover with a group of nurses and healthcare staff when I happened to glance down and there it was. The missing sanitary pad was stuck to the outside of my trousers. I was absolutely mortified. I have no idea how long it had been there or if anyone had noticed, but I wanted the ground to open up and swallow me. Looking back now, it's hilarious, but at the time I was dying inside. I wish, do you know what, Olivia, if it was me, I would say it.
0: Like, no,
3: I
0: wouldn't. That's the question. Like, if you're standing there in that situation and like the serious conversation being had about the workload for the day ahead, do you reach down and grab it, or do you just stand there and say nothing and try and brave it out?
3: No, I think you have to reach down. I'd probably just go, oh, look what I did. In the middle of like,
0: silly me.
3: I think you have to kind of own these things, acknowledge them and move forward. At least
0: I think I'd stand there, say nothing, and then just slowly slide away like Homer into the bushes, you know?
3: I thought you'd move to Yemen.
0: No, I might do that. All right, here's the man himself. It's Harry Styles and American Girls from Beat Breakfast.

0: Give me the goss on Beat.
1: All the gossip.
2: Right from the source, yeah. Okay, so it is pretty much holiday season at the moment. If you haven't been on holidays, you might be going on holidays. We ask it every day when we play Beat the Bomb with whoever's playing. Have you got any holidays planned? Where are you going? And Niall and I are going on our holidays in 3.5 weeks, but who's counting? And when we...
3: She actually has a board in her kitchen with the number of days till holiday, don't you?
2: And I switch it, it'll change out the day. So it has like, we are going to Ibiza in, and then I change, it's chalk. It's a blackboard.
3: So what is it? It's now 20...
2: I think it's 26th. Would that be right?
3: Yeah, sounds about right.
2: Somebody tell me, we're going on the 4th. We both happen to be travelling on the same day. Anyway, you're going to the Canaries, I'm going to Ibiza. Is it okay I said that?
3: Yeah.
2: You hadn't publicly announced.
3: There hadn't been a public statement from my office, but...
2: Okay, we'll send out a press release, a full press release today. Anyway, we're both going on our holidays. And I saw this morning, I said to Niall, is this something that you're planning on doing while you're on holidays? And he looked at me and this is mind-blowing. More than a half of people say they plan to learn a new skill while away on holidays. Wine or cheese making, new languages, traditional crafts, cooking are the most popular new skills people learn while travelling abroad. The research was done by MasterCard found that more than half of people say learning something new makes their break feel more meaningful, with Gen Z and
3: Millennials. Learn something new, like a new cocktail.
2: I like to learn a new alioli for the garlic bread, or for the bread. I like to find a new alioli. I like to find a new place for my old flat white.
3: A new trinket store.
2: I like to find an upgrade in the pedalos that we use in Ibiza.
3: This is madness.
2: You, like, if you're going
3: on holiday to holiday.
2: Yeah, one time I did try scuba. Right. I did try scuba diving. Yeah. No, actually it wasn't scuba. It was snorkeling. I bought a snorkel.
3: I remember as a kid, we went donkey trekking.
2: Yeah.
3: Is that a skill?
2: That would be, well, no, that's more of an activity.
3: It didn't go well now. My brother's donkey ran off into the distance. And he went, Mommy! So no, that didn't go too well.
2: I don't think I've ever... in my entire life gone on holidays
3: and
2: learned a skill. I cannot tell you, like, apart from when I went and I didn't like, I have to say, I wasn't massively a fan of the snorkeling because the fish come very close. They come face
3: to beak. I don't like the feeling of the breathing in the like,
2: it was very, it wasn't great. It proves that I have never, I don't think
3: I
2: any
3: did.
2: Of us
3: now
2: have.
3: I did when I was younger again, get a nest to fish and catch crabs.
2: Oh, we've all done that,
3: Niall.
2: That's
3: a skill, isn't it?
2: No, that's just something that you buy for a fiver in the shop and you go out and...
3: Okay.
2: No, I wouldn't call that a skill. They're talking about
3: how to go down the water slide faster. Skill?
2: No, I think it's more specific. Like, they're talking about going off and learning something. Cheese and, like, cooking classes and, like, arts and crafts. Like, people are going on holidays and they're doing stuff other than pool to beach, beach to pool.
3: Madness.
2: It is madness.
3: Madness.
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0: Becky Hill, More, More, More. That is us done for Thursday's Beat Breakfast.
1: God, the excitement of going to bed tonight is going to be like Christmas Eve.
0: Is
1: tomorrow?
0: It?
1: Yeah. Yeah. the win in life is if you get excited about the little things, all right? So tomorrow morning we're going to broadcast live from the Beast in Tramore, Beat Breakfast.
0: On the prom. We'll be down by Moe's. We'd love, come see us.
1: Yeah.
0: Bring the dogs for a walk. We'd love to meet the dogs too.
1: Yeah.
0: We'll be there from 7 till 10 and we'd love to see you on the prom as we savour the Irish
1: Woo-hoo!
0: Summer.
1: We can't wait.
0: In the meantime, have a great day. Enjoy the sunshine.

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1: Hey, this is Barry Dunn calling. 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
2: No,
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4: Oh, my God, it's shaking like a leaf.
3: Steady the nerves. 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
2: Yes,
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0: 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Did I mention Passenger Princess?
1: 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Passenger Princess with Lydia.
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9: Good morning, I'm Dana. Gardaí are still trying to track down a person of interest who's fled the country in the Jamie Carney murder investigation. He left Ireland in the early hours of Tuesday morning before her body was found at her home in Killarney in County Kerry that day. It's believed he may have since travelled to the Middle East. Gardaí are liaising with international law enforcement partners as they continue to investigate her death. The scene at Muckross Road remains sealed off where 43-year-old Jamie Carney was found dead. A status yellow alert for high temperatures comes into effect for 12 counties in the Midlands and Southeast from 1 o'clock this afternoon until 7 a.m. on Sunday. Temperatures are due to go above 27 degrees and not fall below 15 degrees at night time, with the warm spell expected to last until next Thursday. The Road Safety Authority are advising motorists to exercise extreme caution on the roads to reduce the risk of sun glare by wearing sunglasses, and be aware of sun glare when travelling east this morning and west later in the day. Alan O'Reilly from Carlo Weather says hot weather is expected right across the country.
10: Well, we have a continuation of the fine hot weather. We have reached heatwave status in some areas, and we will see more heatwave status being reached today. Temperatures up to 29 degrees with sunny spells developing across most areas by this afternoon.
9: And dog owners say their pet has made them more active. 58% say having a dog has transformed their fitness and exercise levels, with more than a quarter swimming with their pet and 1 in 5 running long distances. A similar number involved their dog while cycling or playing football. The poll by Rover.com also found pets help their owners stay consistent with their exercise routines. The latest news updates are on our website, beat102103.com.
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9: First to soccer. France are the first team through to the World Cup semi-finals. They beat Morocco 2-0 in Boston last night. They'll face the winners of tonight's quarter-final between Spain and Belgium. That's underway in Los Angeles from 9. And to tennis, it's men's semi-finals day at Wimbledon. First up on centre court is Arthur Ferry and Alexander Zverev. After that then, it's another meet-up between world number one Jannik Sinner and 7-time Wimbledon singles champion Novak Djokovic.
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9: Another warm day across the southeast. Highest temperatures of 22 to 29 degrees. I'm Dana. More in an hour.
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12: Okay, I can tell you we've got one set of works, an extension of the temporary road closure in Kilkenny from Rogerstown to Ballinvah, and that's from 7am till 7pm today. But in Tramore, no traffic issues this morning, I can tell you. It's absolutely fantastic.

0: Good morning and welcome to Tramore. It is Beat Breakfast live on this Friday morning.
1: Happy Friday, darling. Happy Friday in your beautiful, wonderful home county. I have never been happier to wake you up.
0: Hang on now. I think you're on the wrong one, hon.
1: Oh, I'm on the wrong one. I wasn't even being heard.
0: Yeah.
1: Good morning. There we are. Welcome to Friday morning and in your beautiful home county is what I was saying. What a gorgeous setting, Niall Power. Thank you for bringing me out here. Thank you, for showing me the Dacia in all its glory.
0: You are welcome.
1: What can I say? Do you know what I love about this, right? This is a bit of me because already we arrived and we met three gorgeous girls who are doing a breathwork class on the beach. They've just started, actually. Maybe we should be a little bit quiet, but they're further down.
0: Yeah.
1: And they are part of the beautiful early morning clubbers. They listen to the show every morning. And there's so much activity here, even at this hour of the morning. Like, you would expect people are still sleepy and getting up.
0: I can't believe the amount of people in the sea.
1: They're all in the water. Does that not entice you to want to get in with me later on? Does it not?
0: It looks beautiful. So many early morning swimmers, walkers, people down at the sand dunes,
1: joggers. The coffee place just opened across the road. Everything's going. It's just like a hub of activity. Here's people running on the prom. This is living, lads. This is living.
0: And I feel like I'm in Bondi Beach.
1: Can
0: this
1: I just
0: morning.
1: Say something, right? Obviously, we're here till 10 o'clock. Very excited. A lot to get through. We already met Gavin, who runs the sauna just up from the beach here. Maybe we'll get in the sauna.
2: I didn't know my tugs.
1: You keep saying that, but you're looking. It's all good. I wouldn't say the nip.
0: Morning, everyone.
1: Morning, girls. You're gorgeous. Aren't they? Look at them beautiful.
0: So we're here till 10 this morning, broadcasting live. We're on the prom.
1: We got a beep.
0: No, it wasn't beeping at you.
1: There was traffic. We are here till 10 and we're going to do all the usuals. We have cheese or no cheese. We have Phil's birthday game. We have the Friday game show. And of course, the bit we've been waiting for, the beat the bomb in the sea.
0: In the sea.
1: With one of our beautiful morning clubbers. We'll talk about that later, but I also want to highlight the fact that you couldn't come to Tramore Beach and do a live breakfast show and not bring Niall's frisbee.
0: My birthday frisbee.
1: / flying ring. We're going to play this. Yeah,
0: we sure are. Yeah. Okay, we're going to kick it all off with Phil's game very shortly. In the meantime, this is Ewan McVicar and Share the House at Beat.

0: breakfast. Make it like your birthday
1: every day. Okay. It is Friday morning. It is Phil's birthday game. It is the chance for Niall to go head to head with somebody every Friday morning and see if he can guess as close to these celebrities' ages as is possible. He's been up and down over the last few weeks, haven't you?
2: Yeah. It's been mixed results.
1: Okay, this morning you are taking on the one and only Sean Carroll.
3: Hey!
4: How's it going?
1: Sean, how well do you know celebrity birthday ages?
4: Depends on the celebrity, but give it a go, yeah. Not as good as you know, I think.
2: Oh, I don't know.
1: I don't know.
2: It's harder than you think.
1: This is Phil's birthday game. There's no sense whatsoever in picking numbers 1 to 5, but we do it. You just play along. So we're going to let Sean go first because you are a guest live from Tremor here this morning. Right, so Sean, I need you to pick a number between 1 and 5 for me.
4: 3.
1: Number 3. Okay. Can you tell me what age is the guy who just broke a record at Wembley for 12 nights, Harry Styles?
4: How old is he? Mm. Oh, sorry.
1: Did I not explain?
4: It's early here. 32.
1: Okay. And Niall, what age do you think Harry Styles is?
2: I'm going to say 33.
1: Okay. Sean wasn't sure what the game was, but he nailed that one. He is 32.
4: Bang on the money. Yep.
1: 1 point on the board. Okay, Sean. 1, 2, 4, or 5?
4: Go 4.
1: Okay, number 4, right. Okay, this might be a tough one. Was married to Katie Price, is known for a song called Mysterious Girl. Do you know who I'm talking about?
4: Yeah, Pierre Andre.
1: Sean, impressive. Okay, now what age is he?
4: Oh, I'm going to say 45.
1: Okay, good. My reaction.
2: Well, I know this year is the 30th anniversary of Mysterious Girl.
1: No way.
2: So saying he was in his 20s, let's say 53.
1: Okay, Niall takes a point there. He is exactly 53. This is 1 point apiece. This is Jeopardy, lads. This is living on a Friday morning by the sea. Okay, Niall, 1, 2, or 5?
2: I'll go for 5, please.
1: Number 5. Okay, so he was spotted at Taylor Swift's wedding last week and had dinner with radio DJ Greg James. We're talking Graham Norton.
2: Ooh, Graham.
1: So, been around a while, famous for a chat. Father Ted.
4: Yeah.
1: I'm
2: going to guess at Graham at 63.

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2: To go now, and you're picking number two. You've no choice, okay? Yeah.
3: Quasar.
2: You love this game, do you?
3: Yeah, I love it.
2: Yeah. What age is Mr. just announced for the big finale of the World Cup, which is happening
4: Sunday week?
2: Justin Bieber joining Madonna, Shakira, and
4: Coldplay.
2: Who's the other one? Coldplay. I saw somebody else. I can't remember.
3: Justin. 34 again.
2: Okay.
3: Surely in around there.
2: Surely in a rhythm. But you see, the point of this, Sean, is you get it.
3: Mathematical
2: equations. Can we? I don't know if Killian's back at base. I don't know if we can get some kind of celebratory music or not. He is exactly 32.
5: We've
2: only got it.
5: Five bang on.
2: Oh my God. Congratulations.
5: Unbelievable.
2: That is a phenomenal round. Well done. Okay. What we might try and do now, right? There's people in the sea this morning and they're coming up off the beach in their swimwear. We might see if we can get someone to play a second round against you.
5: Okay.
2: You don't look that interested.
5: No. I'm all for it. We're here. We're at the beach.
2: Well done, Sean.
5: Played a good game.
3: Thanks.
5: Well done. Right, this is Olivia Rodrigo and Drop Dead at Beat.

0: Niall and Show, waking you up on Beat Breakfast.
1: Latest from Ariana Grande there. It's called Hate That I Made You Love Me. It is Beat Breakfast live on this Friday morning from the prom in Tramore, and we're into round two of Phil's game, and Show has been searching the prom for some friendly faces.
2: Look it, I only asked one person and they said no, and the next one was a yes. So I think my track record in Tramore this morning is good already. Can you please give a warm welcome on the beautiful Tramore Beach this morning to, I found a cyclist.
1: Amazing.
2: Not just a regular person, a cyclist. Elias, good morning, darling. How are you?
3: I'm very good, thank you very much. Good morning.
2: Thank you for saying yes. You are supported on your social by your...
1: Silent partner.
3: More that we've bumped into members of the Woodlands, familiar faces, so it's great to see everyone out up in the morning.
2: Talk to me about the gear, because you're like, these are, Niall, do you see the shoes?
1: Yeah.
3: I'm a cyclist wannabe. I'm trying to figure out how they work. So far, so good.
1: So tell us how far you cycled this morning.
3: Just straight from Ballygunner out to Tramore, get a cup of coffee in Molly's and then head into work in the Woodlands.
1: Okay.
2: Sadly, okay, I stayed there the other night. Excellent.
3: Great spot, and they have new paddle courts now as well, a great leisure centre. It's the place to be.
1: I'm swimming there every day. Well, not every day, but nearly every day at the moment. So
3: it's a great spot, one of the best around. So. Yeah.
2: Good plug. And I also would like to say thank you. I dined al fresco with my friend Cathy Wex, and we had a lovely little time.
3: Ah, brilliant. Beautiful.
2: Yeah. Okay, Elias, let's do this. This is Phil's birthday game, and there's really no kind of like exact skill involved in this. All you've got to do is guess as close as you can to the celebrity ages. Obviously, Niall, you didn't hear the last round because you were taken in the view, but he absolutely knocked it out of the park. He smashed it. So, Niall, are you feeling confident again?
1: I don't know. This is a man who cycled from Ballygunner this morning. He means business.
2: He really does. Okay, Elias, we're going to let you go first, and what we need you to do is pick a number between 1 and 5 this morning.
3: 4.
2: Number 4, okay. We're starting with a footballer. This could be good for you, Elias. He was going through the footballers before we started. Kylian Mbappe.
1: Ooh.
3: I'm going to go...
2: Take your time now. Don't be rushing in. Like, plenty of time on the beach.
3: Go 24.
1: Oh, is he that young? Genie. Okay, I was watching him last night, obviously. I'm going to go a bit older. I'm going to go 27.
4: Ooh.
2: Okay. Sean Carroll was trying to help Elias there. He is exactly 27. That's 1 point for Niall. Elias will bring him down. It's okay. Don't worry. Niall, 1, 2, 3, or 5?
1: Let's go 3.
2: Okay. Number 3. Shakira.
1: Oh, that's tricky now. She's around a long time. Whenever ever was 2002.
2: Elias, are you familiar with Shakira's work?
3: Yeah, she's a great singer, good little belly dancer.
1: Yeah.
2: She sure is.
1: Okay, I'm just going to take a guess on this and go 48.
2: Okay, and Elias, what are you thinking?
3: Oh, I'm going to go with the 46.
2: Okay, Niall's taking it again. She's 49. Okay, she looks good, to be fair to her, doesn't she? Yeah. Okay, Niall, this is a good day for you. We're still going to give you some stuff, Elias. Just stay till the end, okay? Don't worry. There's some beat merch with your name on it. 1, 2, or 5,
1: One,
2: Niall.
1: Please.
2: Number 1, what age is Jolene herself, Dolly Parton? Jolene.
1: I have no idea.
2: Elias, are you a Dolly fan?
3: Yeah, she's a great little singer.
2: That's your line. Shakira, great little singer. Dolly Parton, great little singer.
3: Not as good at the belly dancing, I don't think.
1: No, not at this stage.
2: She looks good, though, to be fair to her.
1: I'll go 72.
2: Okay.
3: Okay, I'm going to go 73.
2: Dolly Parton is 80, lads.
1: Whoa!
3: That one, do I?
2: Yeah, you do take that one. Yeah, yeah. Okay, so it's 2-1. Okay, so I like the little sound effects. Kylian is really like
1: Kylian Mbappe back at
2: base. Yeah, yeah. Okay, Elias, you have got number 2 or number 5 left on the board this morning.
3: Let's go for number 2.
2: Number 2, okay. What age is Ariana Grande? Great little singer, I'd say.
3: Yeah, great little singer. Good little voice on her.
2: Great little voice on her.
3: Go on. Ariana Grande is probably...
2: You have your pal with
3: 30,
2: you.
3: I think. 30.
2: Is Kira's with you? She's, okay, you're saying 30. Okay, Niall?
1: 35.
2: Okay, in this case, Niall takes a point. She's 33.
1: Oh.
2: Okay, look, we're still going to
1: get booze now, racket face.
2: Yeah, and rightly so. Okay, we're going to go with the last one. It doesn't matter. You're not going home empty-handed. You couldn't possibly not celebrate when the day is like it is. Can you both tell me what age Rod Stewart is? Niall, you go first.
1: I'll
2: 110 something that
1: shoot. I'd say 75.
2: Okay, and what age do you think Rod Stewart is?
3: I actually think he's 76.
2: And what makes you think, you're very confident on this Rod Stewart one. What do you make of Rod Stewart? Like, what do you think of him? Are you a fan?
3: He's a good little singer.
2: Do you know any Rod Stewart songs, actually?
3: Not off the top of my head now that I'm here.
2: Okay. You said 76. Rod Stewart, lads, is 81.
1: Whoa!
2: He's 81. That was an excellent round of Phil's birthday game. We would like to hear a cheer for Elias this morning on Tramore Beach, giving it socks. He gets his beat merch, and his pal Kier is here with him as well. Thank you so much.
3: Thanks a million, guys. Enjoy the rest
1: of
3: the day.
2: Best of luck with your cycle back. Elias, everybody. There's nobody here to cheer, but somebody just Thanks, Sterling. Thanks a million. Have a good day, guys. Thank you.
1: More games on the way, of course. A little later, we'll be playing Beat the Bomb in the Sea, and we've got the Friday game show just after 9. So if you fancy playing that, make sure you come say hi. We're live on the prom in Tramore for the morning on a glorious morning right here on Beat.
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0: Summer Cash Machine. Summer Cash
1: Machine. Can you believe today is the day?
2: It's usually me that gets caught rotten, but I'm just going to say it. Our beautiful colleague Michael just dropped us off sausage rolls and Niall was just barely finished by the time the cash machine...
1: Did you just spat pastry
2: at me? Today is the day. It is the biggest amount that we've ever given away. We're talking the summer cash machine. What a day for it. They say today is going to be hot. Imagine, right? Just imagine that you were on the beach in Tremor or Carcloe or wherever you are and you get the call.
1: Well, that'd be the perfect place to get the call.
2: Imagine the celebrations you'd have on the beach. That's what's happening this afternoon. The call is going to be made wherever you are. We hope it's you. You've got to note the amount, enter, and if you get that call later on after 3 o'clock today and you give the amount back, you will win all of that cash. The summer cash machine amount, in case you've missed it for the last couple of weeks, is €310,000. It's huge.
1: Now, you know the deal. 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
2: You've got to get your entry in by 3 p.m. today. That's the cutoff point. Then the cash machine is going to randomly pick one entry and one alone. It could be you that we are calling. You've got to answer within those five rings. Please don't let that be the case that you miss the call. Imagine.
1: No, it's the worst.
2: Give us the prize amount and all the cash will be yours. €310,000. All you've got to do to get involved is text BEAT. Morning. Looking good. Text BEAT to 57557. That's 57557. Good luck to you.
1: Best of luck. Beat.

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1: All the gossip. The Fix.
2: Okay, if you're just joining us this morning, good morning to you. Welcome to another glorious day across the southeast, and we are making the most of it. And we decided, just for the heck of it, let's get the beast out and let's go to one of the southeast's premier seaside resorts. We're in Tremor on the Prom, just across from Moe's here, looking out at, I have to say, we're just chatting to our engineer Scott there. You come to Tremor at 3 o'clock today, beaches, jammers, it's crazy everywhere. This is the perfect time, isn't it, just to look out at the beach is beautiful. There's still loads of people swimming. Sun is coming up.
3: It's the fact that there is so much happening in terms of like people just meeting up at this early hour. And I always feel like I know I'm a bit of a fan of the early morning swims in Wexford, but I do think there's something magical about being down here at this hour before the world wakes up.
2: Yeah.
3: You're kind of like,
2: you got the world to yourself a little bit.
3: Yeah, and I, you know, we met the girls that are doing the breathwork down on the beach. We met Elias, who played the Phil's birthday game. He's out cycling. There's girls running, just having a coffee. It's just absolutely, this is perfect. I know you're going to say I'm cheesy, but I feel very grateful this morning.
2: She's done the grateful hands emoji about three times already.
3: I know, but sure, what's not to be grateful for? Look at what we have on our doorstep. We're so lucky.
2: Now,
3: this beach, though, lads, this is like, look at that water. I can't wait to get in there for Beat the Bomb.
2: I have been just doing a bit of research here because I'm bringing it to the beach. We need to make the most of it.
3: Yeah.
2: We need to, you know, really grab life by the Lee Roadie this morning.
3: Yeah, but you would be very much grabbing life by the Lee Roadie if you also got in the water with me.
2: Well, I will have a paddle later with you.
3: Though?
2: I don't have togs with me, unfortunately.
3: A paddle!
2: So I'll be looking at things to do at the beach, and I'm going to set you a little challenge over the next 10 minutes or so to get a few things done while we're here, okay?
3: Can somebody explain why I'm always set the challenges and Niall stays here?
2: Somebody has to do the buttons.
3: Oh, right,
2: somebody has to do the buttons.
3: Okay, yeah.
2: So, like, there's lots of kind of boring things. Go for a walk, read a book,
3: and enjoy
2: a picnic,
3: okay,
2: all that kind of stuff. So I've got three tasks here that you've got 10 minutes to complete, okay? So here are my three beach tasks that you've got to do. Number one, you've got to bring me back some seashells, collect some seashells. She sells seashells by the seashore.
3: On the seashore, yeah.
2: But the shells she sells are seashells, I'm sure.
3: The shells she sells are seashells, I'm sure. Yeah, I did that one in drama as well.
2: Do it again, fast.
3: She sells seashells on the seashore, but she sells.
2: There you go.
3: Haven't done it for years.
2: That's number one.
3: Yeah.
2: Number two, my birthday frisbee. We have to have a quick game of that on the beach, okay?
3: These are all things I'd happily do.
2: Yeah, and your third task in 10 minutes is to build a sandcastle. It can be small.
3: No, book it.
2: You just do it with your
3: hands. Anyone got a bucket for me?
2: Just do it with your hands.
3: Okay.
2: So, seashells, frisbee, sandcastles.
3: Just a standard day for me,
2: standard
3: really.
2: Day out. Sean will capture this on social, so you can keep an eye on our socials.
3: I'm up for it. I don't have much time before I have to put my togs on for Beat the Bomb. All right, let's do this. Okay.
2: In the meantime, we'll continue with a classic from Lana Del Rey next.
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0: That is Kacey Musgraves. Latest single is called Dry Spell. It's Beat Breakfast. Good morning to you. Hope you're in good form. We are live here in Tramore. Yeah, no, I got that message a while ago. Niall, you have your hands full with show this morning. It's sunny, you're by the sea, and so many people for her to stop. Yeah. You've been doing that. That's from Mark.
1: Thanks, Mark.
0: Well, how'd you get on your challenge?
1: Well, you were with me. I think I excelled in every area, except Tramore is stunning, like in every way. The view here this morning, everything about it is absolutely beautiful. I just want to let you know, if you're coming down to the beach in Tramore today, Tramore doesn't have shells.
0: No.
1: All right? It does not
0: have shells.
1: She does
0: not sell seashells no, by the seashore.
1: No, I don't know what it is. There's no shells. There was even a man down there walking his dog and I could see him looking for me. There's no shells to be had here. Yeah. But everything else, I did really well. I found a corner of a shell which looked a little bit suspicious. It had gone a funny colour, hadn't it? Mm. What did you say it looked like?
0: I thought it looked like a dead tooth.
1: Yeah, or a toenail. I also managed to catch your frisbee or your flying ring. Mm-hmm. And I made a little sandcastle. And I was really proud of it. And I put a little stone on top of it. Sean's doing some social for us there. And then Niall just came along and put his foot on it and ruined it.
0: That's what you do.
1: No, it's not.
0: At the end,
1: it's really
0: it could
1: not
0: have been a trip hazard.
1: I made it with a coffee cup.
0: Could have been a trip hazard. So
1: anyway, I think I did really well in the challenge that you set me. Now, the next challenge is to come, of
0: yes,
1: course.
0: Yes, the next challenge. So if you've been listening all week, you know that she had a dream. And her dream was following a couple of weeks back where we played Beat the Bomb running. When I say we played Beat the Bomb running across the city.
1: And what did you do in
0: I
1: that?
0: Pushed the buttons. The next dream was to play Beat the Bomb in the sea.
1: Yes.
0: And I have to say, it's a pretty cool dream because it's so beautiful here this
1: honestly,
0: morning.
1: Honestly, like, I know you can probably see the pictures if you go onto the Beat Insta or whatever, but like, that is the perfect day to mm-hmm. get in the sea. Mm-hmm. And I think if we could get someone, if there's anybody in the area who has a pair of shorts that you could drop by to Niall, we could get them in as well. Do you know what I mean? You push the buttons, okay?
0: I push the buttons.
1: I'm getting in the sea. I'm going to play Beat the Bomb. I'm very excited. And as you said, it looks absolutely amazing. And yeah, it's never been done before.
0: Nope, never been done. Probably never be done again. Yeah. We're going to do it straight after 8 right here on Beat Breakfast live. Woo-hoo! In Tramore. Let's go.
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20: Good morning, I'm Dana. The search for a man who may have information about the death of Jamie Carney is continuing. Gardaí say a person of interest in the case left the country in the early hours of Tuesday morning. Miss Carney's body was found at her home later that day. Ralph Regal from the Irish Independent says the man is believed to be the last person with her when she was alive.
21: He's a 28-year-old Jordanian national, Ahmed Al-Sakr. He has been in Ireland for about 2 years. We understand that he has very strong links to Syria, to Turkey, and to France.
20: A status yellow alert for high temperatures comes into effect in the southeast this afternoon. The warning also includes counties in the Midlands and begins at 1pm until 7am on Sunday. Temperatures of around 28 or 29 degrees are expected during the day, falling no lower than 15 at night. People are urged to stay hydrated, wear sunscreen and be careful of glaring sun while driving. Alan O'Reilly from Carlo Weather says the warm spell is going to be across the country.
1: Well, we have a continuation of the fine hot weather. We have reached heatwave status in some areas and we will see more heatwave status being reached today. Temperatures up to 29 degrees with sunny spells developing across most areas by this afternoon.
20: And former British politician turned Strictly Come Dancing star Anne Widdecombe has died. She was 78. A Conservative Party MP for 23 years, she served as prisons minister in John Major's government in the mid-1990s. Always vocal and outspoken, Widdecombe also appeared on Celebrity Big Brother and caused a stir in 2019 when she defected to Nigel Farage's Reform UK party. The latest news updates are on our website, beat102103.com.
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20: Starting off with soccer, France are the first team through to the World Cup semi-finals. They beat Morocco 2-0 in Boston last night. They'll face the winners of tonight's quarter-final between Spain and Belgium. That's underway in Los Angeles from 9pm. And finally to tennis, it's men's semi-finals day at Wimbledon. First up on centre court is Arthur Ferry and Alexander Zverev. After that then, it's another meet-up between world number one Jannik Sinner and seven time Wimbledon singles champion Novak Djokovic.
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20: A very warm or hot day today across the southeast. Dry with hazy sunny spells. Highest temperatures of 22 to 29 degrees. I'm Dana. More in an hour.
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18: A glorious morning across the southeast and traffic is pretty cool, I have to say. In Waterford City, it's a little slow on the Cork Road in places. Busy Newtown onto Park Road and starting to build around the hospital roundabout as well. And in Wexford Town, it is the similar story. We are busy at the New Ross roundabout and across the bridge from Ferrybank. Other than that, traffic moving well.

0: Good morning to you and welcome to Friday's Beat Breakfast. We are live in Tramore, making the most of the sunshine. We're on the prom and the buzz is mighty here.
1: Oh, I love it. Can we do this every Friday? Like, as somebody just said walking by, this is a different country when the sun is shining and the temperatures are hot, hot, hot.
0: No, I have to say, can I just say?
1: This happens to be the weirdest introduction to Beat Breakfast
0: this
1: ever.
0: This is really strange, right? Okay. We've done many firsts on this show, but this is the first time that I have hosted Beat Breakfast with show staff in her swimsuit.
1: It was really weird because I actually forgot to put on my swimsuit before I came out, so I just got changed in the Beast. And yeah, it's a very surreal situation standing beside you.
0: The main man.
1: You're my boss.
0: Yeah, I know. And you're in a swimsuit and your little sandals.
1: It's for my job. It's for my job.
0: And when you say you got changed in the Beast, I'd like to just point out to everyone, the Beast is open-sided, so it's...
1: I got down.
0: She crouched.
1: I got down.
0: She crouched.
1: And I also brought my dry robe, so I was
0: okay, you're well sorted.
1: Anyway, so I'm ready to do Beat the Bomb in the Sea this morning with Barons of Greg Nomana. Very excited. We'll talk about that in a minute. Can we talk about something else for just few seconds? We were discussing yesterday when we were in work the absolute heat and conditions that people have been working in over the last week, I suppose, particularly when the temperatures kind of rose. And we were chatting about it in work, saying there are so many heroes of the heat, right?
0: Yeah.
1: And I want to give my first example of the guys who fixed my tyre the other day when I got a puncture.
0: Yeah.
1: Larry Guinan's, right? Went out to get my tyre fixed, and the two lads there, Larry and Danny, the long black pants and the black top, and they have to, like, they have no choice. But I was like, ye are absolute heroes. You are heroes of the heat.
0: Yeah, a similar story. There was a guy here swimming at about 7 a.m. and when he came in, he changed out of his shorts and changed into his snicker pants to go to work.
1: Yay.
0: And like, well, normally we're like, yeah, snicker pants. I'd say in this weather, tough going.
1: Yeah, not easy. So what we wanted to do is, I suppose, pay tribute to the heroes of the heat this morning and let us know if you are the hero or somebody you know is doing a job that you just feel like, even a lot of people are saying deli workers, people that don't have fans, you know?
0: Yeah, or working near ovens and stuff.
1: Yeah.
0: Even in kitchens.
1: Kitchens. Yeah. Exactly. So you can nominate or you can nominate yourself and we'll just give you a little bit of love and a little bit of a shout out this morning because today is going to be incredibly warm,
0: isn't
1: it? Up
0: to 29 degrees.
1: Yeah.
0: WhatsApp us 0851029103. If you are, you know somebody who you consider to be a hero of the heat, they're struggling on in this hot temperature and doing their best and they can't, like us, just take to our swimsuits in Tramore at 8 a.m.
1: Well, I'm doing this for my job. This is part of my work. All right, main man.
0: Okay, okay, fair enough. Right, Beat the Bomb on the way. A very special Beat the Bomb after Jazzy at Beat.

0: Okay, it's Friday morning. It is Beat Breakfast, and it's time for us to play Beat the Bomb. And all this week, we've been teaming up with Barron's Greig na Mana in County Kilkenny. They stock ladies and men's leading fashion brands, footwear and sportswear, and brands like Tommy Bow, Diesel, Kate Appleby, O'Neill's and more. Nationwide courier service, and they're on Facebook, Barron's Greig na Mana. €50 voucher up for grabs every day this week. And at the end of the week, we've got the highest score getting the €150 voucher. And Brian from Monday is currently in the lead with the 10 points. Now, this is a first. Show is way yonder in the distance. She is out almost at the sea. I'm hearing the beast on the prom, getting the thumbs up. Show, can you hear me?
1: The girl's 60.
2: Oh, sorry, I'm yapping away here to Gemma and Jack. Sorry, Niall. Yes, I can hear you. Can you hear me?
0: I can hear you, and I can see you yonder.
2: I'll just give you a wave. I'm walking into the sea. So Gemma is one of our beautiful morning clubbers, listens to Beat Breakfast every single day and kindly agreed to my madness this morning and my idea of playing Beat the Bomb in the sea. And she's brought her son Jack, but Niall, Jack, you're lovely and all, but they've also brought their dog Bruno, and Bruno's coming in with us. So can I just say good morning to the mother and son duo. Gemma, how are you?
1: Great show. Fantastic morning here. It's beautiful.
2: Yeah, so you've been swimming non-stop.
1: Oh, yeah, but we swim all year round, so.
2: Okay. Now, poor Jack. Jack, what's happened? You swam. When was the last time you swam, apart from yesterday?
3: Christmas Day.
2: Okay, and do you know what he said, Niall? What did you say about the water yesterday?
3: It was Baltic.
2: Right, we're going in. So let's just go in a little bit, because I there's no point in doing this unless we're in. Where's Bruno? Bruno, there he is. Bruno, oh look, he's after going off on us. Bruno, back over. We can't do Beat the Bomb without Bruno. Is he okay? Right, we're getting in. Now. Jack, now you're going to have to brave it. This is the first. Do you know what? I think it's lovely, Niall.
0: Oh well, you would.
2: No, sure, I wouldn't just say Jack.
0: What does Jack think?
4: Actually, better than yesterday.
2: Better than yesterday, he says. Okay, so how far do you want us to go, Niall?
0: I think knees at least.
2: Okay, I am conscious of the fact that I'm
0: the
2: using
0: crowd
2: my
0: here
2: phone.
0: On the crowd on the prom say higher.
2: Well, it's just I don't have a cover for my phone.
0: Okay. As far as is safe.
2: Yeah, no, I'm nearly at my knees now, but what we'll do is then when we finish with you, I'll get in for a dip before our next item. Come on, Bruno, Get yourself in here for Beat the Bomb. This is a once-in-a-lifetime opportunity. The dog is running off onto the beach. Just a wave. Nothing to panic about. Now, Gemma, come back. You're going too far. That's past the knees, love. Right, we're here. Ah, lads, this is living. Poor Sean is filming in us, but he doesn't have his swimming... Oh, another wave. Yep. He doesn't have his swim gear with him, so he's on the shore. Oh, sorry.
0: Are we ready?
2: Okay.
0: Are we ready to start? Sorry,
2: I am ready to start.
0: Okay, yeah, let's play Beat the Bomb.
2: Okay. Who is the lead singer of the band Coldplay?
3: Oh, Chris Martin.
2: Is the right answer. What animal is famous for carrying its young in a pouch?
1: Kangaroo. Oh,
2: kangaroo is right, Gemma. Who currently has a track in the charts called I Knew It, I Knew You?
3: Skip.
2: Oh, no, you know it. No, oh, that's a wave. No, it's Taylor Swift. Okay. What does WWE stand for?
3: World Wrestling Entertainment.
2: Yes, Jack. In the story, what did Jack, this is for you, have to climb to reach the castle?
3: Beanstalk.
2: Yes. Which British chef is known for Hell's Kitchen, the F word in kitchen?
3: Ramsay.
2: Okay, Jack. Come closer, actually. You're too far away. Which Irish artist plays two nights at the Aviva this weekend? Another wave.
3: Oh, the Aviva.
2: Dermot Kennedy is the right answer. Before embarking on a solo career, Beyonce was part of what group?
3: Destiny's Child.
2: Oh, go on, Jack. Which Disney princess is inspired by a real person? No, that's a tough one.
3: Beauty.
2: No, it's actually Pocahontas. A play is split into sections with what name? So it's like one, two...
3: Act.
2: Yes. What software company makes Excel?
3: Microsoft.

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1: Oh, I know. Boy, oh boy. Or barely awake. Paddle to the metal.
2: Oh, man. I should do this for a living.
0: It feels good to be Boatu. It feels good to Geico.
3: That is deadly, honestly. Can we play Beat the Ball in the Water every Friday?
4: Don't you have to dip down now?
3: I'm getting down. I just need to give Sean my phone. Oh, Gemma's gotten down already. Niall, I have to get down, but I have to get my phone over.
5: You have your little swim and we'll catch up with you in a couple of minutes' time.
3: Niall, the water is like soup, babe. It's like soup.
5: I'll be down for a paddle in a while.
3: Get in the sea. Come on, Bruno. Get in. Right, I'm coming back up soon. I'm getting in the water. I'll talk to you soon. Bye. Bye-bye.
5: Okay,
3: bye.
5: great. That was Beat the Bomb this week with Barons of Greig na Mana in County Kilkenny. And fair play, 14 points from the lads. Let's take a summary tune from DJ Sammy. This is Boys of Summer at Beat.

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1: It's my show.
2: Okay, okay, okay. She is back from the sea.
3: Am I? I'm not allowed up into the beast.
2: No, you're too wet. You're too wet. You're not allowed in the beast. How was that? It sounded chaos, but fun.
3: Can I just say that was, and I've done a lot of fun things. That was the most fun thing I've ever done. And Jack and Gemma and Bruno the dog are just up for a laugh. And like,
2: I did
3: just
2: worry about Bruno when he was gone the whole way down the beach.
3: I don't know how far we went out, but I got down just after I said
2: and
3: goodbye to you.
2: You're swearing to me it's like soup.
3: It's so gorgeous. I'm not just saying it. Like, the water is beautiful. If I didn't have a radio show to do, I'd be in there. But I know I'm not allowed near you because I'm dripping, but I had so much.
2: Anyway, come here. You did ask, who are the heroes of the heat right now?
3: Yeah. Did we get a load of messages?
2: We got a load. So I'm going to read them to you and you can give them the round of the
3: okay,
2: go and the whoop and all that kind of thing. All right?
3: Yeah.
2: So first message in and from Tina in Kildare. Firefighters, heroes in this heat, especially my husband and son.
3: Well, good morning to all of them. Incredible work that they do on a daily basis.
2: It's a really tricky time for them as well at the moment with the forest fires and stuff like that, you know.
3: Absolutely. They deserve it. Loads of love to you guys this morning. Keep doing what you're doing. You're incredible.
2: There's the claps from Killian. Some man.
3: Why?
2: Also, Barbara, throw out all the gals in city vets, keeping all the pets warm during and after surgery.
3: Oh, I didn't even think of that. Yeah. Okay, amazing work that you're doing. And also, like, they're so good at kind of reminding people of the dangers for our pets in the weather. You know, I'm really conscious with Ashley and stuff.
2: And the paws and the hot pavements.
3: I brought her out at 9 last night for a little walk.
2: Ryan was on, our good friend Ryan, all the drinks companies. Well, I suppose you're heroes in the sense
3: that you're in a van. But, you're driving
2: and
3: around.
2: And also they are delivering the cool drinks that people like.
3: They're keeping people hydrated. Weather. So absolutely, Ryan, we'll give you that one too, lovey.
2: I've no name on this, but out in the direct sun, fitting windows and doors, it's like boiling a lobster
3: Yeah,
2: life.
3: You see, anything like where you're working outdoors and you're like doing like a labour job, I just think fair play, you're amazing. You're like, there's nobody that I'm not going to say incredible this morning.
2: P was on, shout out to all the quarry workers in Kilkenny Limestone and all quarry workers around the country. Down in 20-foot drops that are heat traps, workers are exposed to direct sunlight and heat from the rocks and machinery.
3: Oh, that is not an easy job. I hope you have something good planned for the weekend. You are incredible.
2: Okay, another one. Anne was on. A heat appreciation shout out to the boys. Jason, Wes, Dara, suffering in the garage, fully clothed in this heat, working on trucks. They've beat on the radio 24/7. And especially love when you play some Chapel Roan. You hear them singing from the tops of their lungs.
3: Oh, bless. None of it is easy. I'm glad we did this because it kind of highlights how tough it is. And it's, do you know what it is as well? We're just not used to it. Not used to it. Like, we're lucky, but we're not used to it when we have to work, you see.
2: Lauren was on about childcare workers, as was Sandra, who says, shout out to the creche workers. It's hell, no air conditioning, and we're not allowed outside.
3: Oh, okay, you are amazing. What can we do? I want to do something for all of these heroes of the heat this morning.
2: Heroes of the heat.
3: Can I come back up now? I've stopped dripping.
2: Yeah, one more. The plasters going around in our underpants chasing hardwall, says Thomas.
3: Can you explain that to me now? Do you know what that means?
2: No.
3: What do you mean?
2: Best not. I don't know.
3: Oh, yes, that is exactly. I was actually thinking of that because I was this person. Leah said, heroes in this heat, pregnant women. Yes, Leah. Oh, you had the claps in the background. I mean. Really drove me. Yeah.
2: Listen, well done all all the heroes of the heat. On the way, we're going to give you your last chance to qualify to be in the running for €500 this morning thanks to Rice Krispie Squares. We'll do it after Florence Road. This is Hanging Out to Dry at Beat.

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1: It is Niall and Show live in Tramore this morning on the Beast, on the Prom.
2: I keep forgetting that we're doing a show. I keep going off chatting to people.
1: You are literally like you're on your holidays.
2: I feel like I'm on my holidays. It's the best day at work ever. Oh yeah, what do you want me to do? Oh, hang on a second. I have a script. I brought my script with me. Look, is that what we're doing?
1: No, we're not doing that. Okay, we've done that.
2: No, hang on. I can do this. Hang on. Bear with me. I can do it. Show me what we're doing there. Let me see. Oh, I'll do that. We've been causing mischief, lads.
1: Yeah, we've been all this week. We've been exploring your cheeky side and causing a little harmless mischief thanks to Rice Krispie Squares. Now, we put the video up Monday morning. It was show and our desk getting wrapped. We played the prank on her. And each day this week, we've been asking you a question based on that video to put one person in the draw each day this week for €500. And we're going to do that draw after 9 a.m. this morning. So there's one last opportunity.
2: Yes, so you have to do your homework here on this one this morning. Head to our socials, watch that video back, and then you've got to answer this question to be in that draw to win €500 thanks to Rice Krispie Squares. Are you ready for today's question?
1: Yes, please hit me.
2: So this morning's question is, how many screens are on my desk?
1: Okay, on Show's desk, how many monitors, screens has she got on her desk?
2: No, they are wrapped.
1: Yeah. Now, you could probably have a guess at this even without seeing the video, but 085-102-9103, the video went up 7:30 Monday on TikTok and Instagram. How many screens are on Show's desk? We're going to pick one last qualifier and you'll win the draw after 9, a 1 in 5 chance of taking €500 because Rice Krispie Squares made me do it. Now, on the way, a special summery beachside cheese.
2: Ooh,
1: or no cheese.
2: Bring it on.
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0: 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Summer Cash
1: Machine. Today's the day. We have been counting down to today because today somebody will become the biggest ever winner of the cash machine.
2: It's hard to believe it's happening after 3 o'clock today in possibly what is going to be the hottest day of the year. Now, actually, this is a bit of advice for you. Make sure that your phone doesn't overheat.
1: Yeah.
2: And you wouldn't be able to accept Barry's call.
1: When we hit 27 degrees, the phones don't work.
2: And you could well hit it at 3 o'clock this afternoon. I'm telling you now, be prepared.
1: Okay, it's €310,000. That's what you got to remember, and you need to note it. Enter. And if we call you after 3 and you give us the amount, you're going to take all the cash. The summer cash machine amount, €310,000.
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1: Get your entries in by 3 p.m. today. 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And then the cash machine will randomly pick one entry, and it might be you getting the call from Barry. Answer within the five rings. Tell us the prize amount. The cash is yours. €310,000. 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

0: Nathan Doar, 21 Reasons from Beat. It's Beat Breakfast live and tomorrow on this glorious Friday morning. Hope you're in good form. All this week we've been exploring your cheeky side, causing a little harmless mischief thanks to Rice Krispie Squares. And we had a new video up on Monday of our latest prank. We've been asking questions all week. The question this morning, how many screens to show on our desk? The answer was two. Why do you need two?
1: I didn't ask for two. Just the people said I needed two screens.
0: The people.
1: Why do you not have two screens?
0: No, I only want.
1: And you're the main man.
0: I only want big screens.
1: Oh, come on! Interesting. Yeah. Very interesting. Yeah. I'm only joking. Our qualifier this morning in the draw for that €500, thanks to Rice Krispie Squares, is Amy Coleman in Clonmel.
0: Well done, Amy. You have made the draw. 1 in 5 chance of taking €500, and we'll do that draw before 10 a.m. this morning. Right, it's Friday.
1: Okay.
0: We're at the beach. It's time for cheese and oaches. There's the music.
1: That's it.
0: There we go.
1: That's the one.
0: Now, you did a lot of consultation yesterday with the wider team on this. I heard it from my office.
1: Before I give my cheese, I have to apologise to our technical team. I'm after.
0: That's leaving a wet patch.
1: I've left a wet patch on the couch here in the Beast. Look, Scott, who's
0: already on his feet.
1: He's up. He's checking out the situation. Sorry, okay. Cheese or no cheese. Right. Okay, so there was a lot of FOMO from me and many other people this week because they possibly didn't get to see this guy, or if you did, how lucky you were. I think the weather suits a little bit of Pitbull and Fireball this
0: Fireball.
1: Morning.
0: Good call.
1: Thank you very much.
0: Okay, I'm going to stay on the warm team and the classic noughties from Nelly. Hot in here.
1: Oh, that's good.
0: Okay, you know the deal. You want to hear Fitbull and
1: Don't
0: Fireball.
1: Don't be trying to sabotage my
0: Fitbull,
1: votes.
0: Fireball, text the word cheese. Nelly, no cheese, 085-102-9103. Vote count in 5 minutes.
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0: Give me some more. That is Becky Hill, latest single, More, More, More. Wow, what a quick change you did.
1: I'm like multi-talented. It just got changed in this tiny little space. There you go. And I've cleaned up my wet patch. And
0: stop calling it a wet patch.
1: You called it a wet patch.
0: No.
1: If you've just tuned in and you don't know what that means, I did Beat the Bomb in the Sea in Tramore this morning with the lovely Gemma and Jack and the dog Bruno. And I came back up off the beach and I was trying to dry naturally. When you're on holidays and you dry naturally within 5 minutes, it took a little bit longer because the heat hasn't really heated up yet. Anyway, there's a morning runner. Fair play to you now. That's not easy. He's got headphones in.
0: Yeah,
1: he doesn't
0: hear
1: me.
0: He's very sweaty.
1: Very sweaty.
0: Anyway, we're here live in Tramore. We will be needing some help soon for the Friday game show.
1: Yeah, if you happen to be listening in your car or in one of the lovely coffee shops here, then maybe you'd pop out and you could play the game with us, because we are going to give you the chance to win a €50 one for all voucher live. There's Glenn. Hiya, darling.
0: Morning, Glenn.
1: Lovely Crocs. Yeah. Like the yellow. And it matches your poo bag. That's brilliant.
0: Okay, we got a
1: for
0: result.
1: For the dog.
0: We have got a result on cheese or no cheese. You're a devil, you are. You're a devil. It was quite tight. 58% was the winning vote.
1: Yeah, because I do think now, and I think you know yourself. You know yourself. The hot and air was a bit of a cheesy choice.
0: Pick nothing. You've left nothing
1: well,
0: for
1: you
0: me.
1: You never
0: There's
1: tell
0: nothing
1: me.
0: On the shelf. The no cheese
1: Morning,
0: shelf.
1: Morning, darling.
0: You never tell
1: me what you're picking. I never know. I go in without a clue. Anyway, go on.
0: I wish I was that poo bag right now. The winner is Pitbull, and this is Firewall. Yo!

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1: fireball.
2: Fireball. A lot of happy people in Limerick and Dublin this week at the Pitbull gigs. That is your cheese winner this morning on your special Friday Beat Breakfast live in Tramore.
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13: Good morning, I'm Dana. The search for a man who may have information about the death of Jamie Carney is continuing. Gardaí say a person of interest in the case left the country in the early hours of Tuesday morning. Miss Carney's body was found at her home later that day. Ralph Regal from the Irish Independent says the man is believed to be the last person with her when she was alive.
14: He's a 28-year-old Jordanian national, Ahmed Al-Sakr. He has been in Ireland for about 2 years. We understand that he has very strong links to Syria, to Turkey and to France, but he had been based in the Killarney area over recent months and had struck up a friendship with Miss Carney, having met her in the town.
13: The heat wave is continuing with another weather warning coming into effect today. The yellow alert for high temperatures kicks in for 12 counties at lunchtime today and lasts until Sunday morning. Temperatures of around 28 or 29 degrees are expected during the day, falling no lower than 15 at night. Alan O'Reilly from Carlow Weather says the warm spell looks set to continue well into next week.
15: The high temperatures of over 27 degrees and over 15 degrees at night will continue at least up until Sunday, but possibly into the early days of next week as this fine spell of weather looks to continue. We have high pressure close to Ireland and very warm air coming up from the south, bringing us the nice combination of dry, settled high pressure and warm temperatures.
13: Meanwhile, at least 12 people have been killed in a wildfire in southern Spain. Around 150 firefighters have been working to put out the blaze in the Andalusia region near the southern coast. The Minister of the Presidency, Health and Emergency, describes the situation as an unprecedented tragedy.
16: A lot of the land is already parched and very dry. If it does take a spark and the winds are right, then we are seeing wildfires happening across southern Europe.
13: Petrol and diesel prices at forecourts are expected to rise by up to 10 cent this weekend. The Convenience Stores and News Agents Association says wholesale price of diesel delivered to fuel stations yesterday was 8 cent plus VAT, higher than deliveries earlier in the week. The price of petrol is expected to go up around 2 cent per litre. And the good weather is causing us to spend more money. The latest spend trend report from AIB has found we used our cards to buy sporting goods, event tickets and theme parks. On the weekend of June 21st and 22nd, there was a record high spend on ice cream and in pubs. But not all of the spend happened in Ireland, with people tapping in Spain, the UK, France and Portugal as well. The latest news updates are on our website, beat102103.com.
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13: To soccer first, tournament favourites France secured their place in the World Cup semi-finals with a 2-0 win against Morocco in Boston. Kylian Mbappe recovered from missing a first-half penalty to put them ahead before Ousmane Dembele got the second. Next, they'll play the winner of Spain against Belgium, which takes place tonight in Los Angeles. England are sweating over the fitness of two key players ahead of their last eight meeting with Norway tomorrow night. Centre-back Mark Gahey has a hamstring strain, while Declan Rice is being kept away from the rest of the squad with a stomach bug. In the SSE Airtricity Men's Premier Division tonight, there's an 8 o'clock start at the RSC, where Watford take on St Pat's. And in the First Division, Wexford host Kerry. To tennis, it's men's semi-finals day at Wimbledon. First up on centre court is Arthur Ferry and Alexander Zverev. After that, it's another meet-up between world number one Jannik Sinner and seven-time Wimbledon singles champion Novak Djokovic. And finally, to golf, Rory McIlroy is in a share of the lead ahead of day two at the Scottish Open. The Masters champion carded 65 at the Renaissance Club to sit on 5 under and joins Patrick Cantlay and Rasmus Hojlund in the 6-strong leading group. McIlroy is back out for his second round just before 1:45.
18: Beat
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13: A very warm or hot day again today. Highest temperatures of 22 to 29 degrees. I'm Dana. More in an hour.
0: 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Leitham.ie.
19: Okay, traffic's moving fairly well across the region this morning. I'd imagine it will pick up later as people head towards the beach. In Kilkenny City, it's busy around McDonough and a little slow at the Dublin roundabout. In Wexford, very heavy across the bridge and onto the quay. And in Waterford City, it's a little slow on the quay. Newtown onto Park Road and busy on the Cork Road in places too. Good morning, welcome to Friday's Beat Breakfast live in Tramore this morning, enjoying the glorious weather and a very busy beach for 9 a.m. I have
20: happy
19: to say.
20: Happy Friday, my beautiful morning clubbers. Happy sunny, sunshiny Friday live from Tramore. Everybody here, like, do you know what? This is it as well, isn't it? Everybody is hot in the sun, like, everyone is so...
19: And they look hot.
20: Yeah, yeah, everyone's gorgeous, like, yeah. Everyone's gorgeous. Do you know what I mean? Did you not? Are you not seeing it?
19: Oh, I see it everywhere, yeah. Rides everywhere.
20: But it's just a spectacular setting. And as you said, there's so much
19: I love looking
20: activity.
19: The whole way down towards the sand dunes. And even there's people out for long walks today. Have you ever been down to the sand dunes?
20: Not here. No. How far? Okay, I see it. Yeah. So the thing is, what I wanted to know actually was, so it's just after nine, obviously. When do people start to set up for the day on the beach? Is that going to happen
19: the
20: now?
19: The next hour or so, I'd imagine.
20: This is perfect time. And what's your name, darling? What is this? Tori, come over for a sec because Tori is delivering coffee for us.
19: Thanks
20: from
19: to,
20: Molly's this morning. Tori, how's summer going for you, lovely?
21: Great.
20: Yeah.
19: Are you run off your feet this week?
21: We are, yeah. It's so much busier on the promenade and everything with the weather. Yeah.
20: What's the ratio of iced coffees to regular coffee at the moment?
21: Everyone wants iced. Everybody.
19: Yeah. The cool kids show. The cool kids.
20: See, I've said it. I spoke about this on the show during Victoria. I want to like iced coffee, but I just don't like the taste of it.
21: Oh, I'll have iced coffee, hail, rain or shine. I'm just an iced coffee girl.
19: Yeah.
20: And you're
19: yeah.
20: cool, Tori. Yeah, like and me. I just want to be more like you and Niall, to be honest with you. There, I've said it. Molly, thank you. Yeah. Tori, thank you so much from Molly's Coffee. Thanks a million, darling.
19: Okay. It is Friday, which means... We're going to play the Friday game Woo-hoo! Show in just a minute. We have a 50 euro one for all. Can you tell us the theme or the topic this morning's show?
20: Of course I will. The name of today's Friday game show is The Great Beat Breakfast. The summer we got a summer in the southeast.
19: So clever.
20: And everybody loved it. Friday game show.
19: It's on the way after Slater. This is Dance at Beat.

0: chance. It's Beat Live at the Beach on this Friday morning. And it's time for our Friday game show. And show has met her next victim.
1: He's not a victim. Please do not. I got him out of his lovely little bliss with his mum and dad drinking coffee outside Molly's. And now
0: you made
1: brought
0: a
1: him
0: show
1: over
0: him with his poo bag.
1: I did. Well, can we just highlight the fact that...
2: And the Crocs, I mean.
1: Firstly, Glenn, good morning, darling.
2: Good morning. How are you?
1: I'm good. I feel like even though you don't live here, you do spend a huge amount of time.
2: They call me a blow-in, but I'm not really. Like, you know, we're here the whole time.
0: Was it in Tremor that you did your first sea swim with Glenn?
1: Yes, Newtown Cove.
2: Yeah, how many years ago? Three, four?
1: So it was 4 years ago in April. Yes.
2: April, and we had you in the sea in April. That's Die Hard now, show.
1: Mm. And you, I credited you. You were you guys were the ones that got me into the sea, and now I do it all year round. So
2: good,
1: thank you, darling. Thank you so much. Glenn is an avid sea swimmer. He's also an avid croc wearer. Yes. And so just to reference what happened earlier, Glenn walked by. I said, oh, there's Glenn with his yellow crocs. And then what was in your hand?
2: A yellow poo bag for my dog. Can I just clarify?
1: Is that intentional? Like, do you match all your crocs with your poo bag?
2: It's nice to be fashion forward, I think. You know?
1: I think it is intentional. I think we'll take that as a yes.
0: Great colour coordination.
1: Come here, before we get into the madness that is the Friday Game Show, the most ridiculous quiz on Irish radio. Glenn's not familiar with it, but you're about to step into my office, hon. Can we just mention a couple of things that are happening? Because Glenn is very talented. As well as taking part in the Friday Game Show. No, don't say say yes.
2: You're so nice.
1: Glenn is extremely talented and an absolute pal.

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2: Are we ready? I just stopped some random people there. Okay, here we go. If you are playing catch and... Sorry, Glenn. Sorry, I got distracted by the men there. What I will say to you is every question and answer in the Friday game show, the most ridiculous game show on Irish radio, if not the world, is related to the words in the title. Okay? So just bear that in mind when you're answering your questions. You can't get this wrong, darling. It's not possible. If you are playing catch and you catch the person, you might say A, hot shoe, B, got you, or C, not new. Now take your time, Glenn. I know you've got a busy night ahead.
3: My heart is beating so fast and I'm thinking about this. Okay. I'm going to go for got you.
2: Correct. Yay! Got you is the right answer. Well done. This is a fabulous start. Okay. We're going with a little bit of an emotional and motivational phrase. Do you like them?
3: Love them.
2: Question number two in the Friday game show. Complete this well-known phrase. It's better to have loved and lost than A, never to have loved a Paul. B, never have gone to the mall. Or C, never to have loved at all. Now, Glenn, we've all been there. We've all been there. Heartache has affected us all. Take your time. You can do the full thing for dramatic effect. It's better to
3: have loved
2: and lost
3: than to never have loved at all.
2: Loved at all. You got some help there. What's your name, darling?
4: Anne Murphy.
2: Anne Murphy was in. Anne Murphy knows her motivational quotes. Isn't it true, though, Anne?
4: It's very true. Yeah. Very true.
2: Are you enjoying the sun?
4: Oh, I love it.
2: Oh, it's
4: I'm a Leo, so.
2: Oh, you're. I knew by looking at you, Anne. Yeah.
5: Comfortable pair of shoes.
6: Comfy shoes.
2: You're looking good. And you've got your. Is this hubby. Your hubby's with you? What's your hubby's name?
7: Albert.
2: Welcome to Beat Breakfast. This is the Friday game show. Glenn's playing. Give Anne and Albert, can we get them an air freshener and a pop socket, please?
4: Ooh, you have €3 for my coffee here, right? Oh. Over in Mo's. So.
2: Okay. Well, give them some merch and they'll be on their way. And it's lovely to meet you. And you guys have a great day. Sorry, Albert, did you want to say something?
7: No. Just enjoying the sun.
2: I love your hat.
7: Thank you very much.
2: Brilliant hat. Right, back to the. Bye, guys. Thank you so much.
6: Can I just say?
2: Brilliant input.
6: Amazing. I loved the first one. I thought I was the deepest of them all. It's better to have loved and lost than never loved a Paul.
2: A Paul.
6: It was a Paul.
2: Yeah, what did you
6: think? Paul, as in a pet, I was thinking.
2: It was a Paul, like as in.
6: All right, okay. No, that's not as deep.
2: Okay. Well, I was chatting to Anne and Albert. You were just pondering
6: that. I was thinking about that a lot.
2: Okay, this turned out that it's the maddest Friday game show we've had for a while. Okay, let's do this. Are you ready?
8: Yeah.
2: Okay, Glenn, back in the game. Question
6: she's just, she's just giving our merch away to people on bench there.
2: Anne is she's after handing away. Can somebody... Anne! Go down and give her another one. She doesn't need to be giving it away.
6: We're getting a boo back at base.
2: Right, question number three. The old song goes like this. Okay, now I'm not sure, is this a... Who sings... is it Cliff Richard? We're all going...
6: Yeah, Cliff Richard.
2: I didn't want to give away the song. So, we're all going on our runner holiday, A. We're all going on our summer holiday, okay. B. Or C, we're all going on our plumber's holidays.
6: Wow. We're all going
3: a runner holiday sounds hell.
2: I'd agree.
3: And a plumber holiday is a bit wet, so we'll go for summer.
2: Summer holidays is the right answer. It's 3-3. Okay, question number four, the Friday game show. Killian is absolutely knocking it out of the park back at base with his cheers and his boos. Question number four. Can you give me the correct title of the well-known Backstreet Boys song? Is it A, Not a Single Body, B, Absolutely Nobody, or C, Everybody?
3: Everybody, that one. Yeah. Rock your body.
2: Yeah.

0: That's enough.
1: Keep going. No.
0: Everybody, rock your body right. You do the high bit.
1: Backstreet's back. All right.
2: I love it.
1: Okay. Calm down, everybody. It's too much fun here on Shore Beach. It's too much fun. You're having too much fun. Okay, calm down.
3: What's Glenn doing? He's making a mockery
1: of the people listening to this.
3: We don't know the answers.
1: Like, a lot of people don't know the answers to these questions. Glenn just swoops in his yellow Crocs with his yellow poo bag and takes it away for your dog, Maisie. Okay, this is the audio clue, everybody, right? Niall.
3: Kill the music, Killian,
1: kill
3: please.
1: The music.
3: We
1: Niall,
3: need silence
1: down,
3: for this.
1: Come down, Niall. Come on. Get down. Get down. Forget your buttons for a minute. Get down. Have a bit of crack with us.
3: Alrighty.
1: Okay, so this is the audio clue, Glenn, and this is right up your street, obviously, because you're a singer. Mm-hmm. And you're on stage tonight, okay? And this is a number that I would recommend you bring to the audience.
0: Can add it tonight.
1: Yeah,
0: okay.
1: The playlist, okay? So what's going to happen?
3: Does he need to do vocal warm-ups? He's always ready.
0: No. I open my eyes in the morning and I'm. So I'm
3: there you go.
1: What is your vocal warm-up? Like, give us an example of what you would do.
0: Lip trills, things like that.
1: Sirens.
0: Can you give me some of that?
1: Yeah.
0: There you go. Loads of that and that'll be enough.
1: Okay. Hi, guys. Everyone wants to be part of the Friday Game Show. It's nonstop. Okay. So what's going to happen is we are going to sing the first part of a very well-known hit, you could call it a hit. Or some would call it a summer banger.
0: Wow.
1: So we're going to sing the first part and then you're going to complete it. Okay. Are you ready, Niall?
3: Yeah,
1: okay.
3: I'm ready.
1: So here we go.
3: 3, 2, 1.
1: Summer in the southeast. Summer in the southeast.
0: This is Beach.
1: Yay! That was Glenn absolutely nailing the Friday Game Show. And for your absolute patience and crack this morning, you've got yourself a €50 One For All voucher. And do not be like Anne now. We're giving you an air freshener. Hold on to that yourself. I don't want you to see you walking down the prom now and handing that out to somebody else.
0: Thank you. Thanks a million, guys.
1: Best luck with the gigs.
3: Enjoy
1: Glenn,
3: the gigs,
1: everybody. Love you lots. Thanks,
3: all right,
1: darling.
3: Here's a real summer banger. We're talking the Underdog Project and Summer Jam at Beach.

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1: Good morning to you. We are live in Tramore on the Beast on the prom, enjoying, soaking up the sun, having the time of our
2: lives. Honestly, thank you, main man, for making this happen, because I have to say, I said this on the show the other day, you know when you were in school and they let you have your classes outside because the weather was so nice? I just feel like I know we're working, but this doesn't seem real. Mm. This, Niall, was the life that we were born to lead.
1: How did you come up with that? yeah, we love being out on the beast whenever we can, but we do many cold mornings. So it's nice to be out at 7 a.m. in t-shirts and a short and be warm.
2: I think we have done our fair share of bitterly cold.
1: Yeah.
2: This is an absolute dream. And I said it just after 7 o'clock this morning, feeling very grateful. It is beautiful.
1: And we've made so many friends, human and canine. It's amazing.
2: Everybody's so friendly.
1: Right, let's give you a chance to win. We're celebrating the FIFA World Cup with McDonald's. Let the games begin.
2: Yes, the FIFA World Cup meal has landed at McDonald's. So if you're grabbing your Big Mac or your nuggets, your fries and a drink, you could also bag a limited edition FIFA World Cup. And this morning, we're treating you to a €50 Just Eat voucher to spend at McDonald's. But what have you got to do to be in with the chance to win, Niall Pepper?
1: Well, it's all about score predictions.
2: Yes.
1: We're now into the quarterfinal stage of the FIFA World Cup. First game last night. We loaded predictions yesterday.
2: Yeah.
1: Ended up 2-0 to France. And tonight's game is Spain versus Belgium. It's on at 8 o'clock.
2: Do you know what now? That's one I can get involved in. That's a reasonable hour.
1: Yeah.
2: And that'll be a good game, I'd say.
1: I'd say it will be a good game. And Spain probably edging favourites. But Belgium have obviously been very strong in the last few games. So what we need from you right now is a score prediction. And we need it via voice note. So you must send a voice note on this. 085-102-9103. If you have a reason why you think it's either team's going to win, or if you think somebody's going to score a goal, we like a little bit of depth.
2: We had a lot of detail. We had a lot of, what was the word I used yesterday on these when I said they gave, no, it wasn't detail. I said they were real, come on, help me out. You know, when it's like specific, was it specific? What was the word I was... You know when somebody really thought about why they believe...
1: Analysis? No.
2: No, it wasn't analysis. What was the word? Somebody help me out on WhatsApp.
1: Anyway, just give us your score prediction. Spain versus Belgium tonight via voice note 085-102-9103. We're going to pick out a few winners in a couple of minutes' time and sort you with your McDonald's Just Eat voucher.
2: So
1: go
2: cute.
1: For it!
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1: best
2: luck.
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0: wake up. Niall and Show. In the morning. On beat.
1: Okay, all righty. We are in World Cup fever mode at the moment, hotting up with the quarterfinals at the moment. And we're celebrating the FIFA World Cup with McDonald's. Let the games begin. The FIFA World Cup meal has landed at McDonald's, and if you're grabbing your Big Mac or nuggets, fries and a drink, you could bag a limited edition FIFA World Cup. And all this week, we're treating you to €50 Just Eat vouchers to spend at McDonald's for your score predictions.
2: I really want one of these World Cups just so I can walk around and be like, hey!
1: There, just back away from me there. Back away. Tonight's big game, Spain versus Belgium. Battle of the European teams. And we asked you for your score predictions. So let's pick some winners.
2: Go for it.
1: Let's start with Jamie.
3: Hi, B. I would like to say Spain 3-1 because all round Spain are the better team and have been for the last couple of years. Personally, I think Spain will win.
1: Ah, okay, good one. Yeah, thanks for that. Melissa is in Feathered in Tip.
4: Hey, Melissa here from Feathered. My score prediction, I think I've got that right. I said that right. Spain 3, Belgium 1.
1: Okay.
4: Let's go. Fingers crossed.
2: Deadly.
1: Rachel as well.
5: Okay, we're hosting a Spanish student, so there's great excitement in our house. So I'm going to go with 2-2 draw. Goes to penalties and Spain wins on penalties just because I like value for my time. So get as maximum amount out of this match as possible. So 2-2, Spain wins on penalties.
1: See, I'm not mad on the extra time. She has to stay up very late.
2: I think it goes on for too long, but I know what she's saying. I do get it.
1: Bang for the buck.
2: Who else have we got?
1: Finally, Katrina is our final prediction.
6: I think it'll be Spain 2, Belgium 1. Spain are doing really well at the moment. Good team. And of course, they have Lamine Yamal. I'm sure he's playing great. And I'm sure he'll score a few goals.
1: Okay.
2: Katrina knows her stuff as well.
1: She sure does. All of you are winning a €50 Woo-hoo! 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You okay? 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
1: Yeah, we are live in Tramore on the Prom all morning for Beat Breakfast on this glorious day here in the southeast. First things first, want to say a quick hi to Shane and Carla, who came to see us this morning. They were from Corktown and yes. They were down in Tramore for the morning.
2: Oh, so they travelled from Corktown. Yeah. Thank you to Shane for cheering me on from the prom while I was doing Beat the Bomb in the Sea, is that right?
1: That is right. He was the one shouting, further. We've got a job to do before we go. All this week we've been exploring your cheeky side and causing a little harmless mischief thanks to Rice Krispie Squares. And you've been answering our questions with five people in the draw for €500. Show, have you got a winner?
2: We have picked our winner this morning. €500 making its way to Eve Keating in Tipperary.
1: Well done, Eve. You just got 500 quid.
2: Congratulations, darling girl. How nice. Thanks to your Rice Krispie Squares. Rice Krispie Squares made me
1: do it.
2: More mischief.
1: More mischief next week with another prank ready to go. And
2: it involves one of our
1: most beloved colleagues,
2: Killian Doyle. Yeah, that'll be on our socials from Monday morning. You can check it out for your chance to win.
1: We're almost done.
2: Yeah.
1: And I told Killian, I says, we probably need a minute or two here because Show will want to make a heartwarming speech. Am I wrong or am I wrong?
2: No, I just want to say it's been the best morning. Like,
1: I would do this every day in this weather.
2: Like, is there anything to be said for us just hanging out here? Because if we go back to the office, we have to be like important and do
1: weekend
2: real work.
1: Emails.
2: Yeah, jobs. Yeah, you've got to send out a weekend email.
1: I don't want to do it.
2: It just seems like this is the way forward. Can we just stay here? Like, would it be okay if we just did the rest of the day from here?
1: You wouldn't do any work, though, because you chatted to every single person that walked past.
2: My friends are here, Niall. They're all my friends.
1: Yeah.
2: We've just had the best morning. Thank you to everybody who came out and we chatted to this morning. All the people walking on the beach, just randomly taking part in the show.
1: And I'd like to say thank you to all the doggy friends that I met this morning. I have so many new friends and I'm so happy.
2: Do you think it's funny that I'm there going, we met so many lovely people, and Niall's just like, yeah, let me talk about the dogs.
1: Yeah.
2: It was a brilliant morning from start to finish. And once more, thank you again to the lovely Gemma who listens to the show, her son Jack and dog Bruno who got in the sea for a live round of Beat the Bomb this morning. This is living, lads.
1: This is living. Big thanks to our team, Scott and Sean here and Killian back at base. And don't forget, we got Weekend Beat Breakfast tomorrow back with the regular show Monday morning. We've got such a busy week next week. We've got prizes from IKEA. We've got prizes from Kilkenny Foot Golf, McDonald's,
2: Rice Krispie Square.
1: It's going to be chocker. But we'll be
2: going to be chocker. You don't say that. That's not a notch. Are you okay?
1: Yeah,
2: is the sun got to your head?
1: Okay, we could only finish in one way. Hit it, Killian. Only one way.
2: Oh, let's do it, everybody.
1: Turn it up loud.
2: Come on, a bit of summer in the southeast. Are we ready? Get the crowd going. Come on, Tramore.
1: Have a great weekend.
2: Have a good weekend.
1: Enjoy the good weather.
2: Bye.

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0: It's believed a person of interest in the murder of Jamie Carney has travelled to the Middle East. The man who was known to Miss Carney left Ireland in the early hours of Tuesday morning before her body was found at her home in Killarney later that day. Gardaí say they're working with international police as part of their search. Ralph Regal from the Irish Independent says investigators called to the man's home on Tuesday, but he wasn't there.
1: Immediately there was an alert placed on bus stations, train stations, ports, airports. But of course, by that stage, he'd already left the jurisdiction. It was an analysis of travel documents and CCTV footage indicated that he had gotten a bus from Killarney in the early hours of Tuesday morning straight to Dublin and managed to get on a flight to Turkey.
0: The heat wave is continuing with another weather warning coming into effect today. The yellow alert for high temperatures kicks in for 12 counties at lunchtime today and lasts until Sunday morning. Temperatures of around 28 or 29 degrees are expected during the day, falling no lower than 15 degrees at night. Alan O'Reilly from Carlow Weather says the warm spell looks set to continue well into next week.
2: The high temperatures of over 27 degrees and over 15 degrees at night will continue at least up until Sunday, but possibly into the early days.
1: Immediately there was an alert placed on bus.
2: The high temperatures of over 27 degrees and over 15 degrees at night will continue at least up until Sunday, but possibly into the early days of next week as this fine spell of weather looks to continue. We have high pressure close to Ireland and very warm air coming up from the south, bringing us the nice combination of dry, settled high pressure and warm temperatures.
0: Sorry, we're having some technical difficulties there, but we will continue. Shops are selling out of fans and air conditioning units as the temperatures rise. Prices have also risen for cooling tech due to high demand. Adrian Weckler from the Irish Independent is warning people that traditional fans may not cool you down.
3: Even though the manufacturer will describe them as cooling or use the word cool, like Dyson, for example, they're only fans. When they say cool, the way Dyson justifies that, it says it feels cooling on your skin. So there's a difference between fans, air coolers, which I've just described with the ice packs inside, and proper portable air conditioners.
0: Former high-profile UK politician Anne Widdecombe has died aged 78. She served as a Conservative MP for 23 years before becoming a Reform UK member. But her career wasn't just known for politics, as she also appeared on Strictly Come Dancing and Celebrity Big Brother. And a police force in North Carolina is testing out robot police officers. A Forsyth County sheriff says in the future, the RoboCops could help keep officers out of harm's way in high-risk policing operations. The 4'3" humanoid, which can walk, run and dance, was developed by the University of North Carolina in collaboration with Artificial Intelligence Robotics Arts. The latest news updates are on our website, beat102103.com.
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0: Versus to golf, Rory McIlroy is well placed ahead of his second round at the Scottish Open this afternoon. The Masters champion shot 65 yesterday to sit on 5 under par. He's due back out on court just before 1:45. His Hollywood clubmate Tom McGibbon is also alongside him in a tie for fourth. He's 2 under for the day midway through his second round. Jordan Smith and Matt Fitzpatrick are the new leaders on 6 under. Shane Lowry will resume from 1 over today at around 1:30, while it's a 12:50 start time for Padraig Harrington, who sits on 4 over. Two soccer tournament favourites, France, secured their place in the World Cup semi-finals with a 2-0 win against Morocco in Boston. Kylian Mbappe recovered from missing a first-half penalty to put them ahead before Ousmane Dembele got the second. Next, they'll play the winner of Spain against Belgium, which takes place tonight in Los Angeles. Two tennis then. then finally it's men's semi-finals day at Wimbledon. First up on centre court is Wimbledon hometown hero Arthur Ferry coming up against Roland Garros champion Alexander Zverev. Ferry is looking to make his first ever Grand Slam final, while Zverev is aiming to make two consecutive ones. After that, it's another meetup between world number one Jannik Sinner and seven-time Wimbledon singles champion Novak Djokovic.
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0: Another warm and sunny day across the southeast. Highest temperatures of 22 to 29 degrees. I'm Dana Moore in an hour. I wish that we could
7: rewind it. Good morning, happy Friday, and happy cash machine day. I love knowing that someone doesn't know they're going to win €310,000 today. Anyway, we'll give you another chance to enter it later. But for now, I'm going to get down to business. I'm going to give you the tunes to make you feel like it's the weekend. It's me throwbacks. You know what I do? I play a bunch of tracks from one particular year. Your job is to guess the year and enjoy the hits, baby. I have got some Kelly Clarkson on the way. But first, turn it up for JT. Let's rock your body now on Beat.

Now that's a real forgotten hit, isn't it? It still has a bit of that 90s vibe off of it. And that's a little clue in itself about the kind of era we're talking about. You know how this works, yeah? You guessed the year. Yesterday, 8 was the record. I would love if you get to 10 today. All of these tunes being brought to you with thanks to Western Home Preserves, making your morning tasty with homemade jams, chutneys and marmalades. They're pure goodness in every jar. As I like to say, this hour is pure goodness in the form of music. This lady, big track for her this year with a rapper, proving that she knew how to transition from one decade into another and still be a pop princess. Mariah Carey now, a Busta Rhymes, I Know What You Want on Beat.

It's like the ultimate breakup anthem, isn't it? And I got a text to that effect from Rebecca, who says that she remembers the year because it was the year she had her first big heartbreak, fall in love. She was in UCD. I think she said it was a short relationship, but really broke her heart. But she listened to Kelly and it got her through. I love that. I just love how this hour brings back great memories. I'm sorry that you went through those hard times, but I know, just like Kelly, you're stronger for it. And you did get the year correct. Keep the guesses coming in to me. I'll keep the hits coming. Girls Aloud is on the way after Room 5. Make love.

0: As far as debut singles go, that absolutely nailed it. Girls Aloud, Sound of the Underground. It was their first hit, but what was the year? Do you know something? I've mentioned this before, that someone gifted me Cheryl Cole's memoir at Christmas, and I was a little bit like, you know, it's not someone whose memoir I would have picked up before. I was absolutely floored by everything she shared. I didn't realise the poverty that she came from. So if you're looking for a good read, I would definitely recommend. And you'll get some inside scoop on everything about Ashley Cole and also about Girls Aloud as well. More hits on the way. Keep the guesses coming into me. 0851 29 103. We're going to keep the Friday feeling coming with Outkast. Hey Yeah next.
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0: Okay, today is the day. The only question is, have you got the entry in? And if not, why not? Because do you realise €310,000 is going to someone this afternoon on Beat Drive? And I love that someone is walking around not knowing that their whole life is about to change. It is the biggest jackpot we ever had. It is guaranteed. So we are going to keep dialing until someone answers in five rings and says the amount and wins all of the money. But we can't call your digits if you don't get your name into the draw. So today, make it happen. 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Your deadline is 3 o'clock today. That is when it is happening. After 3 o'clock, Summer Cash Machine selects one number. We call the number. You'll have five rings to answer. If you miss the call, we got to call someone else. Do not miss it. Do what you need to do. Book a meeting room. Like, take an hour off. Say you have to collect the child. Whatever you need to do, don't miss that call. Answer the phone, say the amount. €310,000 and it's all yours. So, are you going to make it happen? Are you going to let it happen to someone else? Don't let someone else win when it could actually happen to you. Send the text. Text BEAT to 57557. Good luck. Beat.

Is there anything that woman can't do? She was so young, by the way, when that track came out. I can't say how old, because then you're going to get the year. Beyonce, Baby Boy on beat. I'm going to give you some pop culture clues, because I would love to beat the record for this week, which has been 8 correct guesses. It was the year Beyonce went solo, right? Her, like, Crazy in Love came out the year, along with a bunch of other tracks. Also, so, like, Crazy in Love, what an amazing debut to have as your first ever single. It was also the year of You Wanna Be On Top, America's Next Top Model started. And we all know some of the history that went down there. It was the year Ben Affleck and J-Lo split up for the first time, not the second time, because we know what happened in recent years. And lastly, it was the year of the VMA kiss. Madonna, like, shifted both Britney and Christina during her performance of Like a Virgin at the VMAs. Jesus Christ. The kind of stuff that the tabloids absolutely ate up. But what was the year? 0851029103 for the last guesses. And right now, big hit for you. Rock and Roll Hall of Fame kind of hit. The White Stripes. It's Seven Nation Army on beat.

0: Friday was a song, wouldn't it be that? Junior, senior, move your feet. Wrapping up this hour of Beat Throwbacks. And do you know something? We got to 8 correct guesses. We matched the record. I'm pretty happy with that. Congratulations to all of you who got the year correct. It was the year 2003. And if you love all of those throwbacks, you know you can get them 4 whole hours tonight. Beat Throwback Party. Best way to kickstart your weekend. I will be back to you tomorrow morning from 9 for the Saturday show. We'll do up to 90. We'll do hell yes, hell no. We'll have all the crack. But for now, if you want to rock through the rest of Friday, you know what to do. Stick around for Killian Doyle. He's going to bring the beat next. I'll talk to you tomorrow. Have a great day.
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22: At 11, I'm Dana. It's believed a person of interest in the murder of Jamie Carney has travelled to the Middle East. The man who was known to Miss Carney left Ireland in the early hours of Tuesday morning before her body was found at her home in Killarney later that day. Gardaí say they're working with the international police as part of their search. Ralph Regal from the Irish Independent says investigators called to the man's home on Tuesday, but he wasn't there.
23: Immediately there was an alert placed on bus stations, train stations, ports, airports. But of course, by that stage, he'd already left the jurisdiction. It was an analysis of travel documents and CCTV footage indicated that he had gotten a bus from Killarney in the early hours of Tuesday morning straight to Dublin and managed to get on a flight to Turkey.
22: 11 people have died in Spain following a wildfire in the south of the country. Four of the dead are believed to be British tourists. Another 19 people remain unaccounted for, with around 150 firefighters still battling the blaze in the Andalusia region. The fire, which began on Thursday, is Spain's worst wildfire for more than two decades. Here at home, Met Éireann is warning of dehydration due to high nighttime temperatures. A status yellow temperature warning for 12 counties kicks in at lunchtime today. It'll remain in place until 7 a.m. on Sunday, with highs of around 29 degrees, while it won't fall below 15 degrees at night. Aoife Keeley from Met Éireann says we need cooler nighttime temperatures to recover from hot days.
24: The nighttime temperatures often won't fall below the mid to high teens. Really uncomfortable. It's humid as well, so that makes for those uncomfortable sleeping conditions. And the big thing with those nighttime temperatures is, you know, after a very warm or hot day like we're having at the moment, we need those cooler nighttime temperatures to allow our body to recover. And when we're not getting that, it puts us at higher risk of things like dehydration, heat stress and so on.
22: Meanwhile, the warm spell is proving to be a welcome boost for local businesses across the southeast. Bernadette Butler from Tremore Surf School says they're making up for the bad weather earlier in the year.
25: Well, in actual fact, the season started off very slow because we missed out in March and April and May because the weather wasn't very nice. But since June, really, and that little bit of a heat wave we had a couple of weeks ago did really help. And going forward, it looks like it's going to be a good season, and we're very positive about, hopefully.
22: And Kneecap are to headline a charity gig in Belfast next month. The trio will take to the stage in the Falls Park as a part of Fela on Pubball. Organisers say the gig will raise a six-figure sum, with the money going towards a youth and community hub. The latest news updates are on our website, beat102103.com.
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22: For Players to golf. Rory McIlroy is well placed ahead of his second round at the Scottish Open this afternoon. The Masters champion shot 65 yesterday to sit on 5 under par. He's due back out on course just before a quarter to 2. His Hollywood clubmate Tom McGibbon has dropped back to 4 under through 11. Jordan Smith and Matt Fitzpatrick are the new leaders on 6 under. Shane Lowry will resume from 1 over today at around 1:30, while it's a 10-1 start time for Padraig Harrington, who sits on 4 over. To soccer, Spain and Belgium go head-to-head in a World Cup quarter-final in Los Angeles tonight. European champion Spain have yet to concede a goal in the tournament so far. The winner will set up a semi-final meeting with France, who were 2-0 winners over Morocco in Boston last night. In the SSE Electricity Men's Premier Division tonight, there's an 8 o'clock start at the RSC, where Waterford take on St Pat's, and in the First Division, Wexford host Kerry. And finally, to tennis, it's men's semi-finals day at Wimbledon. First up on centre court is Wimbledon hometown hero Arthur Ferry, coming up against Roland Garros champion Alexander Zverev. Ferry is looking to make his first ever Grand Slam final, while Zverev is aiming to make two consecutive ones. After that, it's another meet-up between world number one Jannik Sinner and seven-time Wimbledon singles champion Novak Djokovic.
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22: Another very warm day with highest temperatures of 22 to 29 degrees. I'm Dana, more in an hour. Bring
1: the beat. 29 degrees, eh? What a Friday it is. Killing here with you for another busy show. Giving away £100 with HB. They're celebrating 100 years. Let's fill you in on that. And of course, £310,000 on the cash machine. Gotta go today. First though, a hit mix with Florence Road. Bring the beat.

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0: Louis Capaldi, Stay Love on Beat 102 and 103. Killian here with you for your Friday. We did it, we made it. Let's give an applause to that. I love a good out of applause. It's good. Why not? Why not? Right. We've got loads coming up on the show today. We've got Goss. Later on, I'm going to be telling you about the latest season that's expected this year of a very, very popular TV show that many people like. Keep you posted after one, of course, Cash Machine, 310 grand. And 100 quid to give away with HB. I'll let you know, we're going to be reeling in the years in that one. Going to test you, see what kind of pop culture, what music, what movies you know from a specific year. I'm going to do you a little montage just off, and when you hear it, you just got to tell me what the year is. But we'll get to that later on. Right now, we're going to do Name That Beat a little bit early. This is the part of the show where I give you an instrumental track of a song without anybody singing it. You just got to tell me the name of the artist and the song. You got to name that beat. Very, very simple. Here is today's one. I think an easy one. Who is it, though? I need the name of the song and the name of the artist. 085-1029-103 in a WhatsApp voice note, please. And tell me if you can name that beat. It's so hard not to sing along.
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Coming up with Jesse Reyes, it's Ocean, very apt for the day today we are having. And so is Name That Beat. Giving you the chance to just get bragging rights of naming a song. But hey, it's fun. And everyone can play along. Okay. Let's play you that song. I'm looking for the name of the song and the artist of this instrumental track. There's nobody singing it, but there's rarely anyone singing in the song anyway. But hey, it's a fun one and it fits the weather today.

If you think you know what it is, I need a WhatsApp voice note off you ASAP. ASAP Rocky. 0851029103, name of the song and the artist. Can you name that beat? It's a great clicking song. In the meantime, we'll continue with the latest from Ariana Grande. Hate That I Made You Love Me. And it plays here on Bring the Beat with Killian.

0: latest from Alex Warren is Passenger. Perfect road trip song. And it's just a nice little ditty, isn't it? It's B102 103, Killian here with you. Until 3 o'clock again. Major, major money to be won on the cash machine later on today. I'll fill you in loads more later, but first, it's all about Name That Beat today. Can you guess the instrumental track without any words or anybody singing it? Putting your music knowledge to the test. I need a name of a song and I need a name of an artist. Here's today's one. Okay. Bridget is in Wexford. To Thumping. I can't remember the name of the artist of that one, but I can tell you that is not the right answer this morning. Shelly's on. Is it Safri Duo Bongo Song? Good answer, but just not the right one. Tommy, have you got it?
1: Same boy, Dario G, 1997. What a tune, especially on a day like this.
0: Especially on a day like this. I want to see, did you get it though, at the start of that voice note?
1: Same boy, Dario G, 1997. What a tune, especially on a day like this.
0: Put off the actual name of the song, Tommy. Will I be very, very harsh? Will I be harsh and not give it to you? I don't think I'll be that mean, will I? No, I won't. Sunshine. To be fair to Tommy, he did send a text before he sent a voice note of it. Yes, 1997. Dario G. For the win, Tommy, for the win. It returns next Tuesday because I'm off on Monday, so you won't have named the beat for a while, but it's back just after 11 on Tuesday. In the meantime, we've got more tunes for the sunny weather. Robin Schulz is in there, but Slater and Dance next.
2: How's it going? It's Carl here. This weekend, it's the quarter-final stages of the World Cup, and you have the likes of England, Argentina and France all still standing, but they're used to being at this stage. For Norway, though, it's a whole different story. They're into the last eight for the very first time. Whatever happens from here, this tournament will live forever in Norwegian football history. Sure, we're still talking about Italia 90.
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0: Robin Schulz and Jasmine Thompson, It's Sun Goes Down, and it plays here on Beat.
1: All the gossip.
2: Right on the sauce, yeah. Yeah, that's it.
3: Give me the goss on Beat.
1: All the gossip. The fix.
0: Okay. It seems that AI is kind of taking over everyone. We know that, but we kind of forgot about the robots. And when we fear for our jobs that AI is taking over, police in the US are feeling for theirs, or fearing for theirs. A police force in North Carolina is testing out robot police officers. It's like real life RoboCop over there. The force county sheriff says in the future the RoboCops could help keep officers out of harm's way in high-risk policing operations. The 4'3" humanoid, which is not that big, is it 4'3"? It can walk, can run, and even more importantly, as a police officer, it can dance. I mean, someone do some bad stuff, send them up there dancing, get them moonwalking, get them doing the gritty. Hey, crime solved. 4'3"! It's mad, that's small for a police officer. It can walk, run, and dance, and it was developed by the University of North Carolina in collaborations with AI Robotic Arts. I don't know how I feel about that. I think we should still employ people in terms of the law. Can you imagine the robots in the Gardaí? Well, that would say they're robots anyway, but that's not me.
1: Let's go.
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0: Brian and Gracie Abrams. So it's here on Beat 102 103. It's called Look at My Life. Crossover, no one's seen coming. Madison Cawley and Gracie Abrams, apparently. Gracie Abrams going out with Paul Mescal, and Nell Mescal is Paul Mescal's sister and is going out with Madison Cawley. And TikTok and the internet is going crazy right now. But congratulations to the two of them. On the way in the show, going to give you the chance to bag 100 quid in cash. Celebrating HP, their 100 years this year. And we are mad to celebrate. Going to fill you in on how you can win. But first, we've got a hit mix. Kicking off with Kingfisher. The sun will never settle. Let's pray it doesn't. And these good weather lasts. It's on the way next on Beat.
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14: At 12, I'm Dana. Yosef Pushka has abandoned his murder conviction appeal. He's currently serving a life sentence for the murder of Aisling Murphy in January 2022, Emily Keegan reports.
15: Yosef Pushka's bid to overturn his conviction for murder was originally due to be heard in April, but was delayed after he discharged members of his legal team. Mr. Pushka appeared before the Court of Appeal this morning, where his barrister told Judge Isabel Kennedy he had abandoned his conviction appeal. Senior Counsel John Berry told the court he will be pursuing an appeal of of his sentence. Mr. Pushka was handed a mandatory life sentence for the murder of 23-year-old Aisling Murphy in Tullamore over 4 years ago. The court heard this application will assess if there's any merit in backdating this sentence to reflect the time he had already spent in custody on remand. The hearing will take place next week.
14: 11 people have died in Spain following a wildfire in the south of the country. Four of the dead are believed to be British tourists. Another 19 people remain unaccounted for, with around 150 firefighters still battling the blaze in the Andalusia region. The fire, which began on Thursday, is Spain's worst wildfire for more than two decades. Here at home, Met Éireann is warning of dehydration due to high nighttime temperatures. A status yellow temperature warning for 12 counties kicks in at lunchtime today. It'll remain in place until 7 a.m. on Sunday, with highs of around 29 degrees, while it won't fall below 15 degrees at night. Aoife Keighley from Met Éireann says we need cooler nighttime temperatures to recover from hot days.
16: The nighttime temperatures often won't fall below the mid to high teens. Really uncomfortable. It's humid as well, so that makes for those uncomfortable sleeping conditions. And the big thing with those nighttime temperatures is, you know, after a very warm or hot day like we're having at the moment, we need those cooler nighttime temperatures to allow our body to recover. And when we're not getting that, it puts us at higher risk of things like dehydration, heat stress and so on.
14: Meanwhile, the warm spell is proving to be a welcome boost for local businesses across the region. Bernadette Butler from Tremor Surf School says they're making up for the bad weather earlier in the year.
17: Well, in actual fact, the season started off very slow because we missed out in March and April and May because the weather wasn't very nice. But since June, really, and that little bit of a heat wave we had a couple of weeks ago did really help. And going forward, it looks like it's going to be a good season, and we're very positive about, hopefully.
14: And Kneecap are to headline a charity gig in Belfast next month. The trio will take to the stage in the Falls Park as part of Fela on Pubball. Organisers say the gig will raise a six-figure sum, with the money going towards a youth and community hub. The latest news updates are on our website, beat102103.com.
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14: Starting off with rugby, the fixture details have been confirmed for the pool stages of next season's Champions Cup. Leinster will begin with a trip to Clermont on Saturday, October 17th, before home games against Sale Sharks and Pau, and a visit to Leicester Tigers. Munster will host Racing 92 first and go away to defending champions Bordeaux Begle, as well as Bristol Bears, and finish at home to Gloucester. To golf, Rory McIlroy will tee off his second round at the Scottish Open this lunchtime. The Masters champion will resume from 5 under par. He's due back out on course just before a quarter to two. His Hollywood clubmate Tom McGibbon has dropped back to 4 under through 11. Jordan Smith is the outright leader on 9 under. Shane Lowry will resume from 1 over today at around 1:30, while it's a 12:50 start time for Padraig Harrington, who sits on 4 over. Moving on to soccer, Spain and Belgium go head-to-head in a World Cup quarter-final in Los Angeles tonight. European champion Spain have yet to concede a goal in the tournament so far. The winner will set up a semi-final meeting with France, who were 2-0 winners over Morocco in Boston last night. And finally, to tennis, it's men's semi-finals day at Wimbledon. First up on centre court, it's Wimbledon hometown favourite Arthur Ferry coming up against Roland Garros champion Alexander Zverev. Ferry is looking to make his first ever Grand Slam final, while Zverev is aiming to make two consecutive ones. After that, it's another meetup between world number one Jannik Sinner and seven-time Wimbledon singles champion Novak Djokovic.
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14: Another very warm day with highest temperatures of 22 to 29 degrees. I'm Dana, more in an hour.
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13: 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Welcome to Bring the Beat with yours truly, Killian Doyle, here with you until 3 o'clock. We've got 100 quid in cash to give you in this hour, so listen up. I'll tell you more after a hit mix. Five tunes back to back. Some Olivia Dean, She's Been Nice to People, Jazzy's Invisible, and Kingfisher are talking about the sun.
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0: Festival. Jazzy, it's the latest from her with Chris Lorenzo. Plays on Beat 102 and 103. You're on Bring the Beat with Killian. Massive shout out. Turbulent Jack Town, the Knot today in Mooncoin. You got a savage day for it. I mean, you couldn't ask for better on a wedding day. Hope you have a good time. And I hope your love is invisible. Just like the song, if that makes sense. Or invincible. I don't know what I'm trying to say, but I hope you have a good day.
1: Turn it up. Bring the beat.
0: Right, let's give you the chance to win some cash because HB is 100 years this year and we're mad to celebrate. We're transporting you through 100 years of Ireland's most iconic ice cream moments, from the original Hazelbrook Farm beginnings to today's freezer favourites like the Iceburger, the Brunch, the Twister and so many more. And because we're mad to celebrate HB turning 100 this year, we've got €100 in cash up for grabs. We're just going to throw it back a bit of nostalgia for you. I'm going to play three clips, a song, a movie, and a pop culture moment from a specific year. Based on those three clips, you've just got to text in the year you think it is. If you have the right answer, you will bag yourself €100 in cash. It is as simple as. So let's take a look back on this year and see what happens.
2: Now what did you do?
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4: Estoy rodeado por criaturas extrañas.
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7: I don't know. 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
8: It's time for

0: Niall, how old are you?
1: I'm 16, Louis.
0: Where are you from?
2: Mullingar.
0: And Niall, what artist do you think you could be as big as?
1: I'm going to try Justin Bieber.
3: There we have it. What is the year? That was one of the biggest movies at the start of that year. One of the biggest tunes as well, because the World Cup was on that year, and that was the song for it. And one of the biggest iconic pop culture moments for us here in Ireland was Niall Horan's X Factor audition. Went on to do One Direction, and now he is absolutely flying it. And do you know what? Later on, I'm going to play some Niall Horan, and I'm going to play that song in full that you heard. What is the year, though? 085-1029-103. Send that in a WhatsApp. And Texter 102 will bag themselves €100 in cash. Thanks to HB celebrating 100 years this year.
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1: 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Get that entry in by 3 p.m. this coming Friday, which is today. And the Cash Machine will randomly pick one entry and it could be you that Barry Dunn is calling. If he does ring, you answer them five rings, tell us the prize amount, and the cash is yours. €310,000 exactly, the highest amount in the cash machine going today. Why not be you? 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Good luck. Beat.

0: stressed out and beaten. I'm stressed out about this competition because... I'm stressed out because I don't know if people will know the movie and the clip, if you get me. HB is 100 years this year, okay? And we're mad celebrated. We're transporting you through 100 years of Ireland's most iconic ice cream moments, from the original Hazelbrook Farm beginnings to today's freezer favourites like the Iceburger, Brunch, Twister and many, many more. And there's €100 in cash for you to win on the show today. You just got to tell me what year I'm talking about when I play you this montage. Rewind.
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0: Hey. Hey. Waka, waka. That's the song.
7: Niall, how old are you?
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7: Where are you from?
8: Mullingar.
7: And Niall, what artist do you think you could be as big as?
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0: So there we go. That's a rewind back to a certain year. You've got a movie in there. It was the biggest selling movie of that year. So Google has told me. You've got Waka Waka from Shakira. And you've got Niall Horan auditioning for The X Factor. What year am I talking about? Text your answer on our WhatsApp to 085-1029-103. And Texter 102 will be bagging that 100 quid with thanks to HB celebrating 100 years. And because we're talking Niall Horan and because we're talking about Shakira, Waka Waka's on the way and Niall Horan's new one plays next.
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9: 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And

0: out the vuvuzelas. This time for Africa. Get the hips out and shake them. This time for Africa. Shakira for the World Cup in... Can't do that yet, can I? Can I give it away already? No, maybe. I wanna feel the beat. You're on Bring the Beat with Killian Doyle. Yeah. In my opinion, for that World Cup, that's not the official song for me. It's Canaan Waving Flag, which is far superior. Far better and superior. Far superior. Put that in your autocorrect. HB is celebrating 100 years this year, and we are mad to celebrate with them, transporting you through 100 years of Ireland's most iconic ice cream, bringing you the likes of Iceburger, Brunch, Twister, and plenty more. And to bag yourself £100 on this Friday afternoon, you just got to tell me what year we were rewinding to with these nostalgic moments. I give you a song, a movie, and a pop culture moment.
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7: It's time for Africa. Tami, tami,
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7: Waka, waka, hey, hey.
9: And Niall, how old are you?
10: I'm 16, Louis.
9: Where are you from?
10: Mullingar.
9: And Niall, what artist do you think you could be as big as?
10: I'm gonna try Justin Bieber.
0: What year were we talking about? Of course, Toy Story 3, one of the biggest selling movies of that year. Spanish buzz, iconic. We had Shakira with Waka Waka on the World Cup and Niall Horan auditioned for The X Factor. And the correct year was 2010. And Texter 102 today is Mr. Larry. He's in Port Law in Waterford. Congratulations to you, sir. But don't worry, there's still more chances to win €100 because this is going to be happening for a good while every Friday. So make sure you lock in to Bring the Beat from 11 a.m.
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0: Okay, Bebe Rexha is back. I'm teaming up with David Guetta. What a shocker, eh? Well, like they've done a song together before. Featured on Love Island this year.

0: No, I can. It's Doors on Beat 102, 103. Wrapping up another hour. Congratulations to Larry. Bagging that 100 quid. Back next Friday with HP celebrating 100 years. Fit prize for it, 100 euro in cash. On the way, going to give you the goss on the latest for a very popular TV show. 13 series is coming. First to Hitmix though with Noble. It's Femi the Killer Roy. Next.
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17: At one, I'm Rachel. Joseph Pushka has abandoned his murder conviction appeal. He's currently serving a life sentence for the murder of Aisling Murphy in January 2022. Emily Keegan has more.
18: Joseph Pushka's bid to overturn his conviction for murder was originally due to be heard in April, but was delayed after he discharged members of his legal team. Mr. Pushka appeared before the Court of Appeal this morning, where his barrister told Judge Isabel Kennedy he had abandoned his conviction appeal. Senior counsel John Berry told the court he will be pursuing an appeal of his sentence. Mr. Pushka was handed a mandatory life sentence for the murder of 23-year-old Aisling Murphy in Tullamore over 4 years ago. The court heard this application will assess if there's any merit in backdating this sentence to reflect the time he had already spent in custody on remand. The hearing will take place next week.
17: 11 people have died in a wildfire in Spain. Officials in Andalusia say 4 people believed to be from Britain were found in a burnt-out car which had its steering wheel on the right-hand side. 6 others are injured while 19 are missing. A status yellow high temperature warning for 12 counties in the Midlands and Southeast is in place. The warning is in place until 7 a.m. Sunday with highs of around 27 degrees, while it won't fall below 15 degrees at night. As the warm spell continues, people are making their way to beaches across the Southeast. Bernadette Butler from the Tremore Surf Shop says people young and old are taking to the waves.
19: Kids camp, when it kicks off, it actually introduced people that would never have even have thought about surfing. We get an awful lot of that. The children would have come with school tours and they bring their parents back and they'd enjoy surfing as well. So they're introducing people to surfing that wouldn't maybe have thought of it. And it's something for the family to do when they come to Tremore.
17: Diesel prices could rise by up to 10 cents per litre this weekend. It'd mean an increase from roughly 1.70 to above 1.80 per litre at a lot of the pumps. Meanwhile, the price of wholesale petrol is up by around 2 cents per litre, which should also feed through to pump prices in the coming days. And the good weather is causing us to spend more money. The latest spend trend report from AIB has found we used our cards to buy sporting goods, event tickets and theme park tickets. On the weekend of June 21st and 22nd, there was a record high spending on ice cream and in pubs. But not all of the spending happened in Ireland, with people tapping their cards in Spain, the UK, France and Portugal as well. The latest news updates are on our website, beat102103.com.
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21: A 5-time National League champion, 6-time Leinster champion and 3-time All-Ireland champion and All-Star recipient, Kilkenny's Grace Walsh has been to the very top of the Camogie world and then some. Outside of Camogie, Walsh now works as a breast care nurse in the Breast Check Marion unit in Dublin.
22: The year before I finished up, I was definitely thinking, am I going to go back for another year? And I definitely sat down and spoke about it to family and that and kind of had a good think about it, but did decide to go back for another year. But I knew for definite that the year going back was going to be my last year. So I played all throughout college. I went to college in UCD in Dublin, so I was always commuting up and down all the time. And I suppose the year before I retired, I definitely felt a bit fatigued from that kind of travelling and stuff. So I knew for definite that it was going to be my last year.
21: Walsh says her decision to step away from the Intercounty setup gave her a lot more freedom to try new things in her life, but that she was busier than ever.
22: Life itself, I just had more time to explore different options of what I might want to do after work. Like I took up tag rugby, both socially and kind of on a little bit more serious. I was able to do that without worrying about getting injured for Kilkenny or whatever. I was able to do different little hobbies, took up Pilates, you know, things that you might not have been always able to do when you were playing at inter-county level. So I suppose that's kind of, I probably made myself busier, and I was used to my life being go, go, go all the time, and I probably did find it hard to come home and just sit on the couch. So I was always either trying to meet friends, which I love doing, or doing something a little bit active, whether it's going for a walk, going to a class, or as I said, I was playing tag rugby for a good while as well.
21: In her working life, Walsh is a highly trained breast care nurse, a career that almost wasn't to be.
22: There was no initial attraction, to be honest. I never knew what I wanted to do. All my siblings were teachers, bar one. Thought I wanted to be a teacher for a while, did my leaving cert, and then actually was going to take a maths course in a college, and then realised that's not something that I wanted to do. Thought I could probably do a better leaving cert and decided to go back and repeat my leaving cert. And it was actually just during that time from chatting to a friend who really wanted to do nursing that I thought maybe this would be something that I liked. And I put it down in UCD. I had applied for a scholarship in UCD at the same time, which thankfully I got, and that probably drew me to UCD a little bit. And I honestly have never looked back. I absolutely adore my job. I've never once thought about leaving nursing. So I think actually taking that extra year before I went to college really benefited me 100%, because I found something that I absolutely love. I was in Vincent's for about 8 or 9 years. I did a few different roles. I was a staff nurse, I did a managerial role, and then I was in a specialist role. And the majority of my patients at that time when I did the specialist role were head and neck cancer patients. And I think that really made me think I wanted to go down the route of oncology or cancer related care. And I suppose the job came up. I had dealt with breast cancer patients before in my other roles. So I applied for the job and I haven't looked back. I absolutely love it. I've just finished my postgrad. I just did a postgrad diploma in breast cancer in UCD again, which was an extremely tough course, but I feel like I've benefited loads, and I hope that my patients will benefit from it as well. But I suppose I would have been exposed a little bit to breast surgery and breast cancer as my time in Vincent's, and then I've just been learning a lot since I started in Breast Check in January 25, a lot from my colleagues, but also from the obviously the postgrad that I've just finished in UCD.
21: Walsh says her time playing inter-county camogie greatly impacted her working life by exposing her early on to a team environment.
22: I definitely think teamwork and communication, I think they're huge parts of the job that I'm in at the moment. We have a brilliant nursing team in Breast Check Merion. I couldn't ask for better colleagues, and communication is huge between, I suppose, your peers, the people that you work with, but also the patients. And that's, they're definitely two things that I would have taken from sport, because I've been part of a team since I was probably 4 or 5. And I suppose you're trying to learn how to manage different people in this life. We all have different opinions, different personalities, and it's about, I suppose, adjusting and remembering that everybody is different. And you can always take the positives from each individual. Everyone has their strengths, and I suppose it's about using them. And then the communication piece is massive in sport. You're playing a team sport, communication is huge, because if that breaks down, then, you know, that can really affect the team's performance or whatever it might be. And they really, I suppose, come into the job that I do every day.
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17: Another warm day with plenty of sunshine, highs of 22 to 29 degrees. I'm Rachel Moore in an hour.
0: With you for your afternoon. Going to fill you in on that cash machine amount because it's squeaky bum time soon. First though, hit mix with the Kid Laroi and Femi.
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0: Machine. Okay, today's the day, and it's getting even closer. It is so, so close to someone bagging €310,000 exactly. That's just in the cash machine. It's guaranteed to go today. So please, if you haven't entered, do so. And it could be you picking up the phone to Barry Dunn later on. 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Just after then, the cash machine will randomly pick one person. 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Answer within five rings. Tell us the prize amount. And the cash is yours. 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

0: Tygo, Khalid, and Griffin. That Saved My Love on Beat 102.3. Killian here with you in the sunshine. Apparently, it's going to be the hottest day of the year today. Which I am so hottest year of the year today. Hottest day of the year today. And I'm so down with that. Coming up on the show, we've got Goss on a new TV show. Well, it's not new. It came out in 2011, but it's the latest season. And I know people are big fans. Fill you in on it after Ray. Where is my husband? Is next.
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0: Released back in 2011, the very first season. Hard to imagine. In October, very suitably, American Horror Story. It's been disturbing, dismaying, and delighting dark-minded fans since it premiered back then. I've never watched an episode, but it is very popular. I know Lady Gaga has appeared in it, and she's done loads in it. But it is back after a brief hiatus, and it's preparing its return on September 24th of this year. It's going to be its 13th season, which is absolutely madness. It's Ryan Murphy has posted. He says the new season will premiere on the 31st of October this year. However, the date will change to September on FX and Hulu if you're over in the States. So who's going to star in it? Well, we have Evan Peters, of course, who was in the MCU and did that true crime docuseries about that certain man. I don't know if I can say his name on the radio, but you know. You know Evan Peters for that guy. Angela Bassett's in it, Kathy Bates, Emma Roberts. Ariana Grande, though, is the big addition to Ryan Murphy's series this year. So it kind of seems to be an acting return for Ariana Grande with the whole Wicked movies over the last couple of watches. She's on tour at the moment, but again, singer-songwriters, the hopefully will be in a big dance sequence or a big flash mob, where the actor slash singer will sing a tune in the show, hopefully some new music. So if you're a fan of the show and Ariana Grande, expect something big this coming September. American Horror Story Season 13 premieres then. If you're a fan of it, in the meantime, let's continue. This is brand new Harry Styles. It's Dance No More, and it plays here on Beat 102-103.

0: Harry Styles, Dance No More on Beat. On the way, we've got a throwback from Martin Garrix, but Hanging Out to Dry from Florence Road is next. Beat.
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0: Your throwback for this hour. More throwbacks this evening with Chris Ward from 6 p.m. on your throwback party. It is Martin Garrix, Macklemore, and Fall Out Boy in there as well. Patrick, the lead singer, singing that one. It's Summer Days on Beat 102 and 103.
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0: 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Let's get into it. Brand new music from American singer-songwriter. It's Role Model, and it's a tune. 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
1: The latest from her, it's More, More, More. And if you're looking for more music for this incredibly sunny Friday, I've got it for you. Hit mix on the way, five tunes back to back. Calvin Harris, Jazzy.

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14: At 2, I'm Rachel. Josef Pushka has abandoned his appeal to overturn his conviction for the murder of Aisling Murphy. He's currently serving a life sentence for the murder of the 23-year-old in Tullamore in 2022. Emily Keegan reports.
15: Josef Pushka appeared before the Court of Appeal this morning with the aid of a Slovakian interpreter. His appeal against his conviction was due to be heard in April, but was delayed after members of his legal team made an application to withdraw from the case as a result of instructions from Mr. Pushka. Today, his barrister told told the court he was abandoning his conviction appeal. Mr. Pushka was handed a mandatory life sentence for the murder of Aisling Murphy. A hearing will take place next week, where the court was told an application will be made to assess any merit in backdating this sentence to reflect time spent in custody on remand. Josef Pushka won't appear in court for that hearing.
14: 11 people have died in a wildfire in Spain. Officials in Andalusia say four people believed to have been from Britain were found in a burnt-out car which had its steering wheel on the right-hand side. Six others are injured while 19 are missing. A doctor is warning myths circulating online about sunscreen is putting lives at risk. Patients are reportedly turning up to doctors' offices referencing an online theory claiming sunscreen causes cancer. It comes as skin cancer is now the most common cancer in Ireland, with more than 11,000 people diagnosed each year. Dr. Maura Trasony-Kialik says the misinformation is worrying and seems to be spreading rapidly this summer.
16: It's something that I've noticed, it's kind of picking up pace, especially this summer. The first time this was said to me was actually two summers ago, I think. I was working in a clinic in the city centre in Dublin, and a patient just mentioned to me in passing that she had been advised to stop wearing sunscreen.
14: A status yellow high temperature warning for 12 counties in the Midlands and South East is in place. The warning is in place until 7 a.m. on Sunday, with highs of around 27 degrees, while it won't fall below 15 degrees at night. As the warm spell continues, people are making their way to beaches across the South East. Bernadette Butler from Tremore Surf Shop says people young and old are taking to the waves.
17: Kids camp, when it kicks off, it actually introduces people that would never have even have thought about surfing. We get an awful lot of that. The children would have come with school tours, and they bring their parents back and they'd enjoy surfing as well. So they're introducing people to surfing that wouldn't maybe have thought of it, and it's something for the family to do when they come to Tremore.
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14: Starting with rugby, the fixture details have been confirmed for the pool stages of next season's Investec Champions Cup. Leinster will begin with a trip to Claremont on Saturday, October 17th, before home games against Sale Sharks and Poe, and a visit to Leicester Tigers. Munster will host Racing 92 first and go away to defending champions Bordeaux Beagles, as well as Bristol Bears, and finish at home to Gloucester. Well, first up for Connacht is the visit of Saracens to Galway. That's followed by a trip to Exeter Chiefs. They'll host Europe being heavyweights to lose at Dexcom Stadium and go to Ronan O'Gara's La Rochelle in the final round. To soccer, Spain and Belgium go head-to-head in a World Cup quarter-final in LA tonight. European champion Spain have yet to concede a goal in the tournament so far. The winners will set up a semi-final meeting with France after they defeated Morocco by 2-0 in Boston last night. Elsewhere, England are sweating over the fitness of two key players ahead of their last eight meeting with Norway tomorrow. Centre-back Mark Guhi has a hamstring injury, while Declan Rice is being kept away from the rest of the squad with a stomach bug. Right back Reece James is expected to be fit for tomorrow's game in Miami after returning to training yesterday.
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14: Another warm day out there with plenty of sunshine, highs of 22 to 29 degrees.
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19: Hi there, I'm Show. Spoiler alert, because Love Island viewers have been reacting to Ellie's heartbreak over Finlay during last night's episode of the reality show. Viewers were introduced to two new bombshells, Alicia and Ethan, and Alicia took three boys, Tommy, Finlay and Lorenzo, on dates. In the episode, Finlay admitted that he does not intend to leave the villa with a closed off partner or a girlfriend, as he wants to explore all his options. The show continues tonight at 9. Maya Jama has revealed a first look at her acting acting debut in a popular Netflix show. She announced back in 2025 that she'd landed her first acting role in Netflix hit show The Gentlemen. Ahead of the premiere of season 2, fans have been treated to a first glimpse of Maya's character. And finally, Raven Simone is reprising her role as Galleria in a new Cheetah Girls movie. No release date has been announced for Cheetah Girls Next Gen, but production begins next month. For your latest celeb fix, check us out on socials at Beat 102 103, or come hang out with us back on Beat Breakfast Monday morning from 6. Chat to you then.
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0: Yes, the Summer Cash Machine is literally just right around the corner. We have stacked it to the brim with a heap of money. €310,000 to be precise. And it has to go in literally like a half an hour. So, want to be in with the chance of bagging that? Now's your last chance for information. I'm going to tell you exactly how you can enter and what you need to do to get your hands on that cash. 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So Barry Dunn will keep ringing if someone gets the amount wrong or if someone doesn't pick up. So we're going to keep ringing until we have a winner. But we cannot ring people unless people enter. 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Get that entry in by 3 o'clock today. So you literally only have like half an hour, as I said. When 3 o'clock strikes, just after that time, Barry Dunn will make a phone call at random to someone who has entered the cash machine. If it's you, you pick up the phone within 5 rings. So, make sure you are in a space to pick up a phone to take a call. Keep it off silent. Put a reminder on your phone at 5 to the hour if you have to, so you know where to be sitting in a chair, calm, cool and collected, and hoping that call comes through. If it does come through, answer within 5 rings, shout back €310,000 exactly, and the cash will be all yours. €310,000 to go in the cash machine today. I wish you the very best of luck. Remember, text BEAT to 57557. I wish you the very best of luck.
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2: 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Cause when I leave for the night, I ain't coming.

0: Kesha, it is TikTok on Beat 102.103. Is that your thing? Those kind of throwbacks, we have them every weekday mornings from 10 a.m. with Michelle Heffernan. And tonight, there is hours of it on the throwback party or Chris Ward from 6 p.m. In the meantime, let's get something new on the way. New Katy Perry after Casey Musgraves. This is Beat.
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3: She's literally just been in Ireland only a couple of weeks ago. An amazing gig, an amazing artist. I'm back with new music, which we love to see. This is the latest from Katy Perry. It's Watch It Burn.

0: That is me, done and dusted on the show today, wrapping it up with Jonas Blue and Girl. I'm not in Monday, so we'll chat to you Tuesday from 11 a.m. One more guessing game. We, of course, will have Named That Beat. And next Friday, again, another chance to bag some cash with HB celebrating 100 years. In the meantime, a chance to bag €310,000. It is literally squeaky bum time. Only a couple of minutes, couple of seconds left to get that entry in. If you want to do so, text Beat to 57557. Remember, to your 50, over 18, all that kind of jazz as well. Full terms are on our website. The very best of luck. And I hope when I talk to you next, you are €310,000 richer. In the meantime, Lydia is on the way to keep you company on this sunny Friday. Have a good one, and I will talk to you Tuesday from 11 a.m.
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14: At three, I'm Rachel. 12 people have now been confirmed dead in the Spanish wildfires. This includes four people believed to be from Britain whose bodies were found in a burned-out car with the steering wheel on the right-hand side. Six others have been injured and 19 remain missing. Josef Pushka has abandoned his appeal to overturn his conviction for the murder of Aisling Murphy. He's currently serving a life sentence for the murder of the 23-year-old in Tullamore in 2022. Emily Keegan has more.
15: Josef Pushka appeared before the Court of Appeal this morning with the aid of a Slovakian interpreter. His appeal against his conviction was due to be heard in April, but was delayed after members of his legal team made an application to withdraw from the case as a result of instructions from Mr. Pushka. Today, his barrister told the court he was abandoning his conviction appeal. Mr. Pushka was handed a mandatory life sentence for the murder of Aisling Murphy. A hearing will take place next week, where the court was told an application will be made to assess any merit in backdating this sentence to reflect time spent in custody on remand. Josef Pushka won't appear in court for that hearing.
14: Diesel prices look set to rise by up to 10 cents on forecourts this weekend. The Convenience Stores and Newsagents Association says wholesale price of diesel delivered to fuel stations yesterday was 8 cents plus VAT higher than deliveries earlier in the week. Meanwhile, petrol prices look set to increase by 2 cents per litre. Questions have been raised in the Dáil over the number of speeding fines issued by the static speed camera at Glenmore in County Kilkenny. More than 30,000 fixed charge notices were issued there in just 11 months. Justice Minister Jim O'Callaghan has asked officials to investigate the unusually high number of fines. Kilkenny Fine Gael councillor Fidelis Doherty says drivers could lose their licence in a single day if caught speeding twice.
16: You could lose your licence in one day. If you're travelling up and down that little stretch of road that's where the recording is happening, you know, it could be gone in a day. If you're a learner driver, you're off the road at 9 points. So like, it's serious implications. And it's just maybe the unfairness. Like, everyone wants to do the right thing. And
14: Dwayne Johnson says he wanted to make a live-action version of animated Disney hit Moana to help audiences connect with the story. The actor is reprising his role of the demigod Maui, whom he voiced in the original film. As the film launches in cinemas today, he explains why he wanted to see more of the characters.
17: I felt, and I wasn't alone in that, hey, if there's real flesh and blood behind these kind of themes and real human beings, you got a shot. It's like, that's why we make a film like this.
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2: Starting with soccer, France striker Kylian Mbappe has played down their World Cup hopes despite a 2-0 quarter-final win over Morocco last night in Boston. Mbappe scored again and has joined Lionel Messi on 8 goals at the top of the Golden Boot standings. Tonight, Spain play Belgium in the second quarter-final for the chance to face France in the last four. England are sweating over the fitness of two key players ahead of their last 8 meeting with Norway tomorrow. Centre-back Marc Guy has a hamstring injury, while Declan Rice is being kept away from the rest of the squad with a stomach bug. Right back Reece James is expected to be fit for tomorrow's game in Miami after returning to training yesterday. To tennis, French Open champion Alexander Zverev has won the first set of his Wimbledon semi-final against Arthur Ferry. Later tonight, Novak Djokovic's pursuit of a 25th Grand Slam title continues as he takes on defending champion and world number one Jannik Sinner. To golf, Rory McIlroy is 6 under par after 3 holes of his second round at the Scottish Open. The Masters champion is at 3 strokes behind the clubhouse leader Jordan Smith. Shane Lowry's picked up an early birdie to move back to level par, but poor Carrington is back to 5 over through 6 and he looks set to miss the cut this weekend.
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2: Another warm day with plenty of sunshine, highs of 22 to 29 degrees.
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1: 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Whites that wow in just 15 minutes.
4: Hi there, I'm Sho. Celebrity Gogglebox has announced another famous pair who are set to take to the sofa in the UK version of the beloved Channel 4 show. Watching telly with snacks and opinions are couple presenter Molly King and former cricket player Stuart Broad. Guy Ritchie's action comedy The Gentleman has finally confirmed the release date for its second season, while also releasing a stylish new teaser trailer to get us hyped. The show will star Maya Jama, based on the 2019 film directed by Ritchie. We'll be back on Thursday, the 3rd of September. And finally, Dwayne Johnson has reacted to criticism that the Moana live-action remake in which he reprises his role of Maui has come too soon after the original movie. He was speaking at the LA premiere of the movie and said he never subscribed to the idea of waiting before giving a classic the remake treatment. For your latest celeb fix, check us out on socials at Beat102103 or come hang out with us back on Beat Breakfast Monday morning from 6. I'll chat to you then.
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5: Right, let's take a little look at the traffic for Waterford right now. Cork Road and Kings Meadow, heavy delays reported coming through. Bit of a build-up outside Regional College and some of the retail parks. Dungarvan Centre reports coming in that around Main Street, O'Connell Street, Davids Quay and Strandside South, there is a little bit of bumper-bumper delays. It is Friday afternoon after all. The N25 bypass reports coming in that vehicles are backed up heavily just by the N25 Dungarvan bypass leading down to the Fairlane roundabout. 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I'm Lydia. It is Cash Machine Day, but first, let's get a hit mix on.
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That is a sign of Lewis Capaldi with Stay Love, closing out another hit mix here on Beat 102, 103. You're listening to Beat Drive with Lydia. How are we all doing? Beautiful Friday afternoon out there. Sun is still very much sunning. How lucky are we? I won't hear a bad word heard about that vitamin D in the sky, let me tell you. All I'm hearing is people giving out, complaining about the hot, complaining about the heat. It'll be raining soon, so don't worry about it. Anyway, I have got some just absolutely mind-blowing, a mind-blowing recap for you. It's coming just in a moment, but first we must say how much fun yesterday was. Passenger Princess Day with the one and only Sean Hart. Wasn't he just fantastic? An actual Gaelgore. They exist. So lovely to have someone that is so proficient in the beautiful Irish language and to be able to speak, answer, going into Irish, going into English. And I was just saying to him before he left, and it's Sean with a father, just in case you're looking to see him online or check him out. When he was leaving, I was like, I actually feel, just because you were thrown out the Cúpla Focail there, I actually feel like my Irish was kind of coming back. You don't really realise how much that it sticks with you. Do you know what I mean? You're like, the little things you pick up, like I was saying words in response to stuff he was saying. And then I was like, what does that mean? And he's like, no, that's spot on. That's actually like, that means fabulous or that means brilliant. I'm like, oh my goodness, look at me go. So he's inspired me to keep up the Cúpla Focail. And there's a couple of like jaunty little ones that I really, really like that, you know, you could throw into just regular conversation as well. You'd be like, you'd be real bilingual now. Do you know what I mean? Instead of all I have is, I'm okay, I'm talking to Ian Lewis. I think none of us will ever forget that. Anyway, I did promise you a story. You won't believe what happened to me last night after I left work. Like, this is the stuff of like it's the stuff that I put my head on the pillow and I go, we're in a simulation. Like, this isn't real here. If you want to hear more, join.

0: me after the break and after a little bop with Olivia Rodrigo. Let's go!
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That is the sound of Olivia Rodrigo at Drop Dead here on Beat 102, 103. You're listening to Beat Drive with Lydia. Hope you're having a wonderful day, a wonderful Friday. The weekend is looming. As always, I do ask of a Friday afternoon. Come on, let me know what you're up to. Let me know what kind of a buzz has been had this weekend. You might inspire me, you might inspire somebody else in what you're doing. I have nothing. Well, actually, I do have a lot on the schedule because I'm going away on my Hollabops next week. I'll be here up until Wednesday and then I'm off for a week. Don't call me, don't text, don't try and get in touch. You won't be able to. I'll be on a beach in Mallorca with the phone off. What was I going to say? So you might inspire someone. I have to back, so someone else might get inspired. Do let me know. 0851029103. Right. I did promise you at the start of the show, something absolutely insane happened to me last night. So, you know that I do a little bit of jiu-jitsu, right? So I'm out in jiu-jitsu. One of the kids that's in the class was like, do you mind bringing me home? I was like, absolutely not, no problem. So I'm locking up the gym, right? Packing up the car, and I get into the car. I clear off my front seat, so because obviously she's going to be in the front seat next to me. I clear it off, and I'm like, right, sitting there now, and we get going. I turn on the radio, my Bluetooth automatically connected to my Spotify, right? And I was like, right, off we go. Now, she lives about 20 minutes away from where the gym is. So it's a substantial drive, right? And it's out in the middle of the sticks. So it's a bit of a windy road. Like, you know, it's not very lit well. You know, it's one of those country roads in Ireland. So you have to be minding. You have to be really, like, just clued in when you're driving on the road. Anyway, we get to the house and she's like, do you want to come in for a minute and say hello to my mom? I said, yes, I will. And her mom was giving me some of the chicken's eggs and some potatoes that they have grown in exchange for dropping her daughter home. So I was like, absolutely, in I go, right? As I'm getting out of the car, I was like, my phone. I was like, where's my phone? Pulled the car apart, right? And I said, it has to be in the car because the Bluetooth is still playing. Where's the phone, right? I pulled the car apart. She's like, I'll run in and get my mom's phone because she's no credit because she's a teenager, right? I'll go in and get my mom's phone. I'll get her to ring it. So as she's getting out of the car to go in and get the phone, she just turns around and goes, Lydia, and points at the bonnet of the car. And my mobile phone is on the bonnet of my car. I've driven almost half an hour from the gym with my phone on the bonnet. And it did not fall off. How is this possible? I was like, I have a guardian angel. Like, it's confirmed. I know for sure that I do. But a couple of the lads in the group chat were like, it's obviously a case that has a magnet in it. It's some kind of logic. It's not a guardian angel. I'd like to ask you, what do you think? Do I have a guardian angel?

0: That's the one and only Sabrina Carpenter with Busy Woman here on Beat 102 103. You're listening to Beat Drive with Lydia, but it is that time of the week. You didn't think I forgot, did you?
1: Summer Cash Machine.
0: We have been waiting almost 2 weeks now to find out who was going to get the big one. €310,000 up for grabs today. Barry Dunn is picking up that phone. He's getting ready to make that call. Are we ready? This is your reminder. If you've entered the cash machine over the last 2 weeks, get the phone out. On to ring. Don't have it on silent. Don't have it on vibrate. Tell the boss. Tell the kids. Tell whoever you're with. Don't disturb me for a couple of minutes. I need this phone to ring and I need to pay full attention to Barry Dunn. Right? Are we ready? Let's do it, Barry.
1: Summer Cash Machine.
2: Last Friday week, we were so happy to help Michael on the journey to buying his dream home. He answered within five rings, he gave us the winning amount and became our newest winner. This time, the Summer Cash Machine has turned the heat up even more. We've stacked it right up at our biggest ever, record-breaking prize to date, and it is guaranteed, so somebody is going to win every single cent. If you've entered since Michael's big win, keep a close eye on your phone. We're making this call right now. And you need to answer within five rings. You'll also need to tell us today's winning amount.
1: One ring. Two rings. Three rings. Four rings. Five rings.
2: There's a heat wave. People are sunning themselves, but you do need to answer our call within five rings. So, it's time to go back to the phone and call somebody else.
1: One ring. Two rings.
3: Hello?
2: Hello, good afternoon. Thank you for answering. This is Barry Dunn phoning from the Cash Machine. How are you?
3: Oh my God, I'm good.
2: Fantastic. Happy Friday. Who are we talking to and what part of the country are you in today?
3: I'm in Cork. My name is Siobhan.
2: Siobhan, it's an absolute pleasure. What is going on in Cork? How's the heat wave?
3: Oh God, very hot, very hot. I'm actually home from Australia, just on a holiday.
2: So you decided to go somewhere even hotter than Australia, Siobhan?
3: Well, it's actually winter there at the moment, so I think I'm home to the heat.
2: That's a fair point. And I'd say this isn't helping much. I'd say you're sweating even more waiting for this call. Tell us, what are your plans for the weekend? Are you waiting to see what happens or...
3: Yeah, I guess so. I don't know now.
2: But you do have some support, Siobhan. Who's there with you?
3: So I'm actually just with my mom and my sister.
4: Take this for real.
2: This is going to be the best family reunion of all time, all the way from Australia and winning life-changing money. Are you ready to do it, Siobhan?
3: Oh my gosh, I am, I think I am.
2: Ask the family, are they ready?
3: Yeah, are you ready, girls?
2: Let's do it. How much in the cash machine?
3: €310,000.
2: Yes. Siobhan, you're our biggest ever winner.
4: Oh my God.
3: Oh my God. I'm shocked.
2: How are you feeling?
3: Oh my God. I don't know how I'm feeling. I'm hot. I was already sweating, but
4: I'm feeling over the moon.
2: Your mammy's very proud of you. That's a start. We're very proud of you as well.
3: Oh my God.
2: We're taking obviously a family night out tonight. Long-term plans?
3: Well, I'm actually home just for a few weeks. I'm going back to Australia again just for another few months.
2: You'll be treating the family while you're there.
3: I might bring them out for a holiday.
2: You're as cool as a cucumber. Your mum sounds dead excited, though.
3: No, you know what she says? That I enter this all the time and I never win. You only come home and you win.
2: It's €310,000, so savour the moment. Well done.
3: Absolutely. Thank you so much.
2: The winning continues with our summer cash machine. Be here after five to get the new cash amount, and we could be calling you next.
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1: That's classic throwback from Wiley. 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
1: 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Go check him out on some of his dates that he'll be no doubt doing over the next while. But this is the brand new one from him, and it's called The Time of My Life on Beat Drive.

0: That is the brand new single from Benson Boone. It's called The Time of My Life here on Beat 102, 103. You're listening to Beat Drive with Lydia. It is Friday's edition. We just had a cash machine winner. Oh my goodness. Let's unpack it over the next hour. Going to drop you in with Rachel there for news and sport. I'll be back in a bit with a new hit mix. And it's Florence Rhodes going to be kicking us off. Are you ready?
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2: At four, I'm Rachel. 12 people have now been confirmed dead in the wildfires in Spain. This includes four people believed to be from Britain whose bodies were found in a burnt-out car with the steering wheel on the right-hand side. Six others have been injured and 19 people remain missing. There have been no reports of any Irish citizens being affected. Questions have been raised in the Dáil over the number of speeding fines issued by the static speed camera at Glenmore in County Kilkenny. More than 30,000 fixed charge notices were issued there in just 11 months. Justice Minister Jim O'Callaghan has asked officials to investigate the unusually high number of fines. Kilkenny Fine Gael councillor Fidelis Doherty says drivers could lose their licence in a single day if caught speeding twice.
3: You could lose your licence in one day. If you're travelling up and down that little stretch of road that's where the recording is happening, you know, it could be gone in a day. If you're a learner driver, you're off the road at 9 points. So like, it's serious implications. And it's just maybe the unfairness. Like, everyone wants to do the right thing. And
2: Ryanair flights made an emergency landing after it's reported a passenger was partially sucked out of a window. It happened this morning just after takeoff from Greece to Germany. Greek media says a piece of engine broke off and smashed the window, causing the cabin to decompress. Oxygen masks were seen dangling from the ceiling. A replacement plane was brought in for passengers. The latest news updates are on our website, beat102103.com.
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2: Starting with tennis, French Open champion Alexander Zverev is closing in on a place in the Wimbledon men's final. He's won the opening two sets against the wildcard Arthur Ferry on centre court. Later today, Novak Djokovic's pursuit of a 25th Grand Slam title continues as he takes on defending champion and world number one Jannik Sinner. To golf, Rory McIlroy has picked up 2 shots to move to 7 under par after 6 holes of his second round at Golf Scottish Open. The Masters champion is 2 strokes behind the clubhouse leader Jordan Smith. Shane Lowry is 1 over with Padraig Harrington 3 over, and the cut is currently projected to be 1 under par.
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2: Another day full of sunshine, highs of 22 to 29 degrees. I'm Rachel Moore in an hour.
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5: Right, let's take a look at the traffic for this Friday afternoon. It's just gone 4:04 to be exact. Kilkenny, McDonough Junction and Hebron Road. Major delays, shopping side spilling right out onto the main road. Circular Road as well, slow moving past the residential junctions heading towards Old Callan Road and College Road. In Carlow, Hanover Street, reports coming in that it's a little bit gridlocked through the town centre, stretching back through to Potterton Little. 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I'm Lydia, but this is a brand new hit mix, and it's Florence Road hanging out to dry, kicking us off.

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3: Somebody missed out on the chance to get their hands on €310,000. They did not answer the call. So after five rings, if you don't answer, boom, that's your time is done. You don't. Now, like, if you're entering, I say it every week, you have to make sure that you're sitting at that phone. You have to make sure that the ringtone's on. Now, my parents can't actually enter the cash machine. The reason being, there's terms and conditions. If you work in radio, I can't enter any competitions. My family can't enter any competitions, which, let me tell you, does not go down very well. But they can't, because, you know, you can't have family winning stuff, because then people will be like, hey, how did her family? Ah, yeah, this is all a fix. So just to eliminate that, they say, in my terms and conditions of my contract, I can't enter. Neither can my immediate family. Anyway, I digress, right? Sorry, I'm just getting texts here now off a friend of mine. Was like, I'm technically a family member. Does that mean I can't enter? No, you can enter, dearest. You can enter. But yeah, what an unbelievable win. €310,000. Just absolutely incredible. But you know what? If what I was saying was, my parents, if either of them entered, even if they could, right, there'd be no point. They wouldn't. I could be down 20 feet whole. I could be like on my last breath. They would not answer that phone. That phone gets looked at, I'd say, once, twice, maybe every 3 weeks. And they go, oh, look at that text. Oh, someone trying to ring me there. So you got to be honest. You have to be prepared to have that phone in front of you. Ringtone on. Boom. Answer the phone. And that's it. Anyway, I'm getting a bit stressed out now thinking about that poor person who's just going to check their phone. And it's going to be one big missed cash machine call. Anyway, we'll get a tune on. Bring our blood pressure down a little bit more. I got some Niall Horan, Tastes So Good, coming next. And don't worry, a brand new cash machine total is coming just after five today.
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0: 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Summer
1: Cash Machine. Well, if you're listening a little bit earlier in Beat Drive, you will know that we gave a whopping €310,000 away. What an absolute, just an unbelievable time. Like, I cannot believe it. Can you imagine coming home to Ireland to visit your family and then boom, you answered the Cash Machine call. Will we take a little listen to our latest winner, I should say, not our last winner, Siobhan. Let's have a little listen, see how she got on winning the Cash Machine.
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3: Siobhan, you're our biggest ever winner. You're as cool as a cucumber. Your mum sounds dead excited, though.
2: She says, I enter this all the time and I never win. You only come home and you win.
3: Savor the moment. Well done.
1: I'm telling you, she was meant to win that. Somebody didn't answer the Cash Machine, right? So we got a missed call. They had to go again. They had to ring the number, our new number, I should say. And she answered. Siobhan answered. And she's literally on a holiday from Australia, home to visit her family. Like, that's so coded in, like, magic. Magic, guardian angels, meant to be, the universe, aspire together, pure luck, absolutely brilliant. Congratulations to Siobhan. Brilliant, brilliant. Brand new total, we're reloaded, we're going to go again, just after five. Tune in if you want to hear it.

0: This is Anna Lady Gaga with Abracadabra here on Beat 102 103. You are listening to Beat Drive. I'm Lydia with you till just after 6 today. I hope you're enjoying the sun. We are accustoming ourselves to that good weather, are we not? Absolutely love it. You love to see it. Right, we are just about back to normal after all the cash machine carrying on. The cash machine excitement. My palms are not as sweaty as they were in the last half an hour. My blood pressure has dropped considerably, that little bit more. Anyway, right, from Lady Gaga to having a gander on the old TikTok a little bit earlier on, right? So I'm always looking for, you know, content creators. I'm always looking for a little bit, stuff that I can be like, lads, have a little listen to this. What do you think about this? And I came across a car repair shop. Now, if you listen to Beat Drive, you will know that, I'm a fan of the driving. I'm a fan of the caring. And I think that over the years, we have established that I know nothing about driving my own car or other people's cars or the NCT. We won't go into NCT gate. Maybe another time we'll delve back into that absolute mad time where I thought you leave your car at the NCT and you can head off for the day and then you can come pick it off. You don't actually have to wait for it. But you know what? We got loads of calls from the NCT and people who work there have been like, that's not how it works, Lydia. But anyway, right. So I saw this video from, it's Service Stop Limited, right? They are in Dublin now, right? They won't hold that against him. But the guy who owns it, I think his name is David Corbelly or something like that, right? I'm not 100% sure on his surname, but his first name is David. And he put out this video this morning. Have a little listen and let's talk about what he's talking about in this video.
1: Why is it we don't have enough women doing this sort of work in the motor trade? Or this sort of work. The tire center. If you have any interest in coming to join us, learn how to fit tires, operate this tire center, we'd love to hear from you. But I definitely think we're missing the trick. We've had nearly 20 people here. There's only 3 women. We need more. Let us know. Comment if you're interested. Thanks.
0: So that is his call out. He's looking for more women of a staff of maybe 20, 30, 40 people. There's only 3 women that are working in the Service Stop Limited in Dublin. So I actually, well, I cried my eyes out when I saw this video because I was like, oh, it's so progressive. Oh God, come on. Like, this is what we need. A leg up, a call for more women in the car industry. Because I actually don't know any women who are working like in service industry with tires or cars or engineers or anything like that. I know a couple of civil engineers, but knowing that, you'd be like, ah, I'm going to drop the car down to Martina down the road and see if she can have a look at this for me. So I thought it was really, really lovely. But now I'm saying, are there any listeners? Anyone listening here on Beat Drive that are in the garage right now? Some gals. Please send me a voice note. Please send me a video. Please let me know what you're doing in the car sphere. And we'll give you a little shout out. I just thought that was a lovely way to end our Friday. What do we reckon? Right, get a tune on. I hear you saying it. Slater, Dance, one of my favourite tunes, is up right next on Beat.
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1: Yeah. Helping you get on the road in the car you want. Talk to the people you trust at nrcu.ie.
0: You're on beat.

0: That is a sound of Casso Ray in D Block Europe. What an absolute tune. Love it, love it, love it. Right, okay, a little bit earlier on we were talking about a TikTok that I came across that basically was talking about it's a place in Dublin, and the owner was like, we only have 3 women that are working here, so we really need to like level it out because I've got about 40 men and 3 women, and really, why aren't women more in the trade, working with cars, being mechanics? Like, so here's an open call. If you're interested, get in touch and let's see what we can do. So I said, well, I now want to hear from, if anyone is listening to Beat Drive right now, and if you have any experience of working with cars, if you're a mechanic, whatever, and I just got the most amazing voice note off of Casey. Have a little listen to this.
1: Lydia, I am a woman in a garage. It's my job. I love it. Started off just doing like computer stuff, and now here I am covered in oil, and that is fun and I love it. I used to be a hairdresser, but now I moved to cars.
0: How good is that, Casey? Thank you so much for your voice note. You've absolutely made my day. We also had a little text there, and she said that she's training to be a mechanic and she did her very first oil filter and oil change today. Bula bus! Well done, Casey. Absolutely so proud of you. Also sent me a little selfie. Can I just say, you could be a model. You're absolutely stunning as well. Absolutely fantastic. I love it. I think I need to do a whole new thing, a feature on women in the car world. This is Beat Drive. It's going to be another feature. I'm going to give you another theme tune. It's going to be Are You There Yet? I'm Passenger Princess, molded into even bigger. I'm going to work on it. Leave it with me. Let me have my holidays first and then we can work on it. Right. Anyway, let's get some goss on.
2: All the gossip.
3: Right on the source, yeah.
4: Yeah, that's it.
5: Give me the goss on Beat.
2: All the gossip.
5: The fix.
0: Do you ever wish that you were like not only famous and rich, but also famous and rich with famous and rich friends? Because I heard about Bono of U2 is out gifting once again, right? Now, Bono has been in the headlines for loads of different things over the years, but one thing that he is very much known for, kind of in media and in like celebrity circles, is his generosity, right? Yes, very generous guy. Gay Byrne, the iconic Irish presenter, he once gifted him a Harley Davidson. He also gave Ryan Tuberty, when he retired from working on a very popular late night Friday night TV show, a little Vespa, because he loves Vespas. They're like the little, not a motorbike, but little Vespas, right? But he's now added a new gift to the list, Penelope Cruz. It was her 52nd birthday last week, and he's bought her a new car. What? A new car. Can you imagine getting a brand new car for your birthday off somebody who I'm sure is not really like that big of a friend? You know what I mean? I'm sure they're acquaintances. I'm sure they've had dinner before. I'm sure there's this, that. So yeah, apparently the Oscar winner told the host of Hot Ones, Sean Evans, when they were doing the hot chicken wing eating test that they do on Hot Ones, that he handed her the car and that it's given her the push that she needed to finally get her license. So she didn't even have her license, which is absolutely amazing. Somebody else who has about 1 million cars, worth about 10 million and doesn't drive, is no Gallagher, right? Imagine that, owning all these expensive cars and not actually driving. So let's hope that we get an update from Penelope Cruz, and she's now driving her car that was bought from Bono.
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0: That is a brand new tune from Bieber Rexha and David Guetta. Sad Girls here on Beat 102, 103. We're closing out this hour, but don't worry, you're going to be back with more tunes and more chat in the next hour. 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
14: At five, I'm Rachel. Police in the UK have launched a murder inquiry over the death of former Conservative Minister Anne Widdecombe. She was found dead yesterday at her home at the age of 78. Devon and Cornwall police say she had serious injuries and are hunting a white man. The former politician was also known by younger generations for her appearances on Celebrity Big Brother and Strictly Come Dancing. The Justice Minister has asked officials to look into the speed camera at Glenmore in County Kilkenny. It follows concerns raised in the Dáil last week by Wexford TD George Lawler, who said the camera issued more than 30,000 fines in 11 months, far more than any other static camera in the country. Jim O'Callaghan says the figures are unusual and has asked officials to examine the issue. Kilkenny Fine Gael councillor Fidelis Doherty tells us what signage is currently in place at the location.
15: On one pole it has 80 kilometres, 400 metres and the camera icon. So that's definitely indicating that you have 400 metres to reduce that speed. Maybe there's a need for additional signage to say it's happening in 600 metres. For loads of people that find themselves in a difficulty, there is a grievance there. It's €160, £3 each time it happens. So maybe there is some additional signage needed.
14: The EU's warned Meta over its addictive design of Facebook and Instagram. The Commission's made a preliminary finding the company in breach of the Digital Services Act after it investigated features like infinite scroll, autoplay and push notifications. It specifically highlighted the impact it'd have on younger users. The latest news updates are on our website beat102103.com.
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14: Starting with soccer, European champion Spain will look to book a place in the World Cup semi-finals tonight. They'll face Belgium in the last eight, with France awaiting the winners in the semis next week. To tennis, Alexander Zverev is through to Sunday's final at Wimbledon. The French Open champion has beaten the wildcard Arthur Ferry in straight sets to reach his first final at the All England Club. Zverev now awaits the winner of the second semi-final between defending champion Jannik Sinner and 24-time Grand Slam winner Novak Djokovic.
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14: A dry and warm evening ahead, lows of 13 to 17 degrees. I'm Rachel Moore in an hour.
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0: In Wexford, Distillery Road, there's a little bit of a stop and go. Delays happening through Green Street and Thomas Street if you're in that location or heading towards there. Newtown Road as well, there's some reports coming in that traffic is crawling just about past Carriglawn. Also in Tipperary, the N24 corridor has reported some slowdowns are being reported right through to Father Matthew Street. And it is Tipperary Road, some tailbacks being reported up by the main street. So if you're heading that direction, just take note, you could be a little bit delayed. Finally, to Waterford, the N25 bypass, reports coming in that vehicles are backed up from the N25 Dungarvan bypass leading down to Fairlawn roundabout.
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0: Let's go. 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I'm Lydia, but this is a brand new hit mix, and it's Kingfisher, The Sun Will Never Settle. It's going to kick us off.
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0: 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Summer
1: Cash Machine. Well, if you were listening to Beat Drive a little bit earlier on, you will know that Siobhan was the winner of the day. Absolutely incredible from her. A whopping €310,000. One more time, let's take a listen to her winning that massive amount of money.
2: I'm actually home from Australia. I'm just on a holiday.
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3: Siobhan, you're our biggest ever winner. You're as cool as a cucumber. Your mom sounds dead excited, though.
2: She says, I enter this all the time and I never win. You only come home and you win.
3: Savor the moment. Well done.
1: Absolutely amazing. But it is that time of the week. 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
1: 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That entry has to be in by 3 p.m. next Friday. Cash Machine will then randomly pick an entry, and it could be you we're calling. Answer within five rings. Tell us that prize meant, and the cash will be yours. And when I say answer within five rings, I mean answer within five rings, because somebody missed the Cash Machine call today, and then Siobhan was the lucky second caller, and she answered, and she got the €310,000. 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That's BEAT to 57557. We're going to do it all again next week.
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0: That is the sound of Olivia Rodrigo closing out another hit mix here on Beat 102, 103. That one was called Stupid Song. I do try and get back to as many people as possible while the song's playing, because we get loads of people who text in and are like, what's the name of this song? Who's this? What's this? I wish there was like a general thing. I'm copy and pasting. It's Olivia Rodrigo. It's Olivia Rodrigo. But I'm glad that you're enjoying that last hit mix that we just got on there for you. You're listening to Beat Drive. I'm Lydia. This is Beat 102, 103. It is Friday afternoon. The Friday edition is here. Okay, so I got a lovely text in from Gavin who said, hi Lydia, how are you? Loving the show today. Sitting in the back garden, enjoying it. But just wanted to say, I was listening to Passenger Princess yesterday. Loving the new concept. It's brilliant. Some crack. Love trying to guess who you're getting in every week. But I have to say, I didn't know that chap Sean. But since listening, I did check him out online. What a brilliant initiative to be supporting the Irish language like that. And he's actually brilliant. He's very good at his content. I'm going to pass that over to him. I'm going to pass that on. Thank you so much. That's a lovely text to get on a Friday afternoon. I'm glad you're enjoying the sunshine out there. Thank you for listening to Beat Drive as well. So positive. A little tear shedding a little tear in my eye. Right, we'll get some more tunes on, will we? Taylor Swift, I Knew It, I Knew You. The soundtrack from the brand new movie Toy Story 5 is coming next on Beat.
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0: Loving that one. Bob Marley and Funkstar Deluxe. The sun's shining here on Beat 102, 103. A classic throwback for you on this air. And you know what? It's something about Bob Marley. I just feel it is a prerequisite. When that sun is shining, get that man on. Because literally, my vibe goes from a 9.5 to an 11 every time I hear a little bit of Bob Marley. And always good to get a little remix in there as well. A classic one there from Funkstar Deluxe. Right, we're going to keep it going with the tunes. Got loads more still to come on the show. If you want to hear Gracie Abrams, Shane Codd and Charlotte Haining, deadly tune, Always On My Mind, is on the playlist for this hour. But up next, it is the man that we all absolutely adore. It is, of course, Teddy Swims. He is back with Mr. Know-It-All coming up next on Beat Drive.
1: How's it going? It's Carl here. This weekend, it's the quarter-final stages of the World Cup. And you have the likes of England, Argentina and France all still standing, but they're used to being at this stage. For Norway, though, it's a whole different story. They're into the last eight for the very first time. Whatever happens from here, this tournament will live forever in Norwegian football history. Sure, we're still talking about Italia 90.
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0: such a great tune, that one. It's Shane Codd and Charlotte Haining. It's called Always On My Mind here on Beat 102, 103. You're listening to Beat Drive with Lydia. Shane Codd is doing bits at the moment. Absolutely brilliant to see. He's only born in 1997, but if you didn't know him, he's an Irish DJ, record producer, and he signed to Polydor Records, which, if you don't know anything about the music industry, is a huge label. Obviously, Get Out of My Head was his breaking tune. I think that was like 2021, I think it came out. But he's originally from County Cavan, and now living in Dublin and doing absolutely unbelievable. It's just so great to see. He's been doing stuff with Spin, with Mark McCabe. He's loads of awards for winning after Get Out of My Head. And in 2020, I think it was, he reached the top spot on the Music Moves European Talent Chart with Get Out of My Head as well. And it was on there for 3 weeks. And I think it was the same month that he released a video for it. But just all in all, really, really good. So if you're looking to support a new Irish artist, an Irish DJ, and you love the sound of that one, make sure you check out Shane Codd. I'm sure you can get him on all the socials. Right, we'll keep it going with the tunes, but I think it's time something exclusive and brand new got on your little earwaves right now.
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0: Well, some of you know her as Paul Mescal's gal, but I just like to say that she's one of the most beautiful women I think I've ever seen in my entire life, and she knows how to write an absolutely incredible tune. Yes, if you hadn't already guessed, who am I speaking about? It is the one and only Gracie Abrams. It's her brand new single. It's called Look at My Life, right now on Beat Drive.
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0: on Beat 102, 103. That is all my time for today. Thank you so much to everyone who joined me on today's Beat Drive. And it's been a good week, hasn't it? We've had a bit of a buzz all week. Really appreciate all your texts, all your voicemails. Keeping me company as always. Going to be back next week with more Beat Drive. Only half a week though. I did tell you, I'm on me Holly Box. Don't try and contact me. I'm out the gap. After Wednesday next week, don't try and see me for a week. I will be on a beach in Mallorca, but we'll chat about that a little bit more next week. I'll give you all the goss, but have a beautiful weekend and I'll talk to you on Monday. Love you loads. Bye.
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0: At 6, I'm Rachel. Police in the UK have launched a murder inquiry over the death of former Conservative Minister Anne Widdecombe. She was found dead yesterday at her home in Dartmoor at the age of 78. She was also known by younger generations for her appearances on Celebrity Big Brother and Strictly Come Dancing. Devon and Cornwall police say she had serious injuries and are hunting a white man. 13 counties in the Midlands, South East and South are under a status yellow high temperature warning until 7 a.m. on Sunday morning. These tourists in Dublin say they've been pleasantly surprised by the weather here.
16: I've only been here for a day, but when it's like this, what more could you ask for?
18: At home, it's nearly 40 degrees. I would like to stay.
19: It's the hottest we've ever experienced Ireland, and we're here 8 years in a row.
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21: I've heard that it's not like
22: every
21: really
22: day here, like, yeah, we are, yeah, having a great time.
23: I think it's really nice. We get everything in Canada.
24: I'm from Pakistan, Karachi, so I used to this weather.
25: Glasgow. And they're getting the same back there.
26: We are from Germany. I think it's the perfect weather.
0: The Justice Minister has asked officials to look into issues surrounding the speed camera at Glenmore in County Kilkenny. It follows concerns raised in the Dáil last week by Wexford TD George Lawler, who said the camera issued more than 30,000 fines in 11 months, far more than any other static camera in the country. Jim O'Callaghan says the figures are unusual and has asked officials to examine them. Kilkenny Fine Gael councillor Fidelis Doherty tells us what signage is currently in place at the location.
27: On one pole it has 80 kilometres, 400 metres and the camera icon. So that's definitely indicating that you're 400 metres to reduce that speed. Maybe there's a need for additional signage to say it's happening in 600 metres. For loads of people that find themselves in a difficulty, there is a grievance there. It's €160, 3 points each time it happens. So maybe there is some additional signage needed.
0: A Ryanair flight's made an emergency landing after it's reported a passenger was partially sucked out a window. It happened this morning just after takeoff on a flight from Greece to Memmingen in Germany. Greek media says a piece of engine broke off and smashed the window, causing the cabin to decompress. Oxygen masks were seen dangling from the ceiling and a replacement plane was brought in. The latest news updates are on our website, beat102103.com.
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0: Starting with soccer, France striker Kylian Mbappe is confident he'll be fit for their World Cup semi-final next week. He picked up a minor ankle injury in last night's 2-0 win over Morocco in Boston, but the Real Madrid star says he's completely fine. Tonight, Spain play Belgium in the second quarter-final for the chance to face France in the last four. Back home, Dundalk boss Kieran Kilduff says they need all 3 points in tonight's derby with Drogheda in the Premier Division of the SSE Airtricity League. Drogheda come into the game without a victory in their last 8 matches, while Waterford will look to maintain their recent strong form when they welcome St. Pat's to the RSC. To tennis, it's the end of the road for Arthur Ferry as the straight sets defeat against second seed Alexander Zverev brings his incredible Wimbledon story to a close. The 23-year-old British wildcard fought hard in the semi-final, but the French Open champion proved just too good. Zverev will face either Jannik Sinner or Novak Djokovic in Sunday's final. To rugby, the Irish provinces have discovered their fixtures for next season's Investec Champions Cup. Leinster begin their campaign away to Claremont. Munster will host Racing 92 and Connacht's maiden tie pits them against Saracens. Meanwhile, Ulster's first Challenge Cup match of the year will take place in Italy, where Zebre await. Both of those competitions get underway on the weekend of the October 16th to 18th.
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0: A dry and warm night ahead, lows of 13 to 17 degrees.
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3: Hi there, I'm Sho. Former Spice Girls singer Mel C has said the 30th anniversary of the girl group's debut single Wannabe on Wednesday was a very emotional day. She said, "We're all in touch, obviously, all of the girls, and we're so grateful and respectful of each other. We came together and we achieved our wildest dreams, and we changed our lives forever and the world forever," some would say. Love Island viewers, and this is a spoiler alert, have reacted to Ellie's heartbreak over Finley in last night's episode of the show, which saw two new bombshells arrive. In the episode, Finley also admitted that he does not intend to leave the villa with a closed-off partner or a girlfriend, as he wants to explore all his options. The show returns tonight at 9. And finally, Alan Carr's Addictively Play-Along quiz show will be returning to the BBC for its fourth season. Picture Slam sees the Celebrity Traders winner put contestants' knowledge to the test with a series of images which they must correctly identify for the chance to win the £10,000 jackpot. For your latest Love Fix, check us out on socials at Beat102103, or come back and hang out with us on Monday morning from 6. I'll chat to you then.
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0: You know how on a night out, everybody has their song in the group? That is always mine. It's Culture Beat, wrapping up the hit mix in this hour, the first hour of the Throwbacks Party. It's Ava with you. It is a roasting day. My car read 34 degrees when I was leaving my home. 34 degrees. That is crazy. Let me know what you're up to. How are you keeping cool? I'm going to keep the tunes nice and hot, though, just like the weather. Got some Pitbull on the way. Got some Kelly Rowland first, though, at work.
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have to give a big shout out to a group of girls from Waterford because I can't tell you any names, but I went to see Pitbull on Wednesday and basically ran into a bunch of other people also wearing the bald caps. They had the bald caps, they had the mustache, they had the sunglasses, they had the whole lot from County Waterford. So just had to play that one for them. This one though, it's Kylie.

0: Zonatans, Will Hurd, Clank Russell. You're listening to the Throwbacks Party. It's Ava with you. Mix Manon, he said, Zonatans is right. He said, I'm absolutely burnt. Oh my God, no, please put some aloe vera on that. My goodness. But loads of people out and about getting sun and tans. I actually got burnt on one of my arms yesterday. I was doing a long drive and I got burnt just on the arm closest to the driver's side window. So I'm going around with one arm slightly more tan than the other. Got loads more tunes on the way. Got some Shaggy coming up and Calvin Harris and Ellie Goulding outside is up next. Are you ready?
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0: is wrapping up this hour on the Throwbacks Party, but don't go anywhere. I've got another whole hour of tunes lined up and ready to go. Got some Backstreet Boys in the mix, got some Blur coming up too, and Freddie LeGrand and Ida Corr, Let Me Think About It, kicking it off next.
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17: Hey, I'm Rachel. A status yellow high temperature warning for 13 counties across the Midlands and entire southeast remains in place. It'll last until Sunday morning at 7 a.m. with highs of around 27 degrees expected. Met Éireann says temperatures won't fall below 15 degrees at night. Diesel prices look set to rise by up to 10 cents on forecourts this weekend. The Convenience Stores and Newsagents Association says wholesale price of diesel delivered to fuel stations yesterday was 8 cents plus VAT higher than delivery earlier in the week. Meanwhile, petrol prices look set to increase by 2 cents per litre. Dwayne Johnson says he wanted to make a live-action version of animated Disney hit Moana to help audiences connect with the story. The actor is reprising his role of the demigod Maui, whom he voiced in the original film. As the film launches in cinemas today, he explains why he wanted to see more of the characters.
18: I felt, and I wasn't alone in that, hey, if there's real flesh and blood behind these kind of themes and real human beings, you got a shot. It's like, that's why we make a film like this.
17: Looking ahead to tomorrow, the heat wave continues, highs of 23 to 29 degrees.
0: It's a Friday evening in a very, very sunny southeast. Ava Summers with you on the Throwbacks Party. 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

I don't know what it is about that song. I always think it's a real summer song. Maroon 5, Christina Aguilera, Moves Like Jagger on the Throwback Party. As usual, if there's anything you want to hear, you know what you got to do. 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All up to you. Got some Robin Schulz coming up. But first things first, it's Mary J. Blige.

0: Jane was on talking about that one. Yes. What a summer song. Sun Goes Down, Robin Schulz. I always picture myself sitting out on the beach when I'm listening to that. Got so many great tunes on the way. Got some gala coming up next, though, at Freed From Desire here on the Throwbacks Party.
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It's all not quite legitimate. And what a scummy man. Just give him half a chance, I bet he'll rob you if he can. 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
1: I love that. Arctic Monkeys, oh, the sun goes down on the Throwbacks party.
2: Yeah.
1: Still a little bit of an emo in there somewhere, I tell you. Got loads of tunes coming up. Got some Blue on the way. I haven't heard this one in an absolute age, but that's the joy of the Throwback party, right? But first things first, time for the ultimate team up of the time. Nicki Minaj, Flo Rida, and David Guetta. Do you remember what this was? Where Them Girls At? It's here on Beat.

0: It's an old school one. Tupac Changes. You're listening to the Throwbacks Party. It's Ava with you. And if that kind of vibe is your kind of thing, well then Chris Ward is your kind of guy. He'll be here on Sunday on the old school Sunday and you're not going to want to miss it. He's got all those kind of tunes lined up and ready to go. But then again, the Throwbacks Party is pretty cool. So I've kind of taken a little bit of inspiration from Chris. Got some Chemical Brothers on the way. I absolutely love Chemical Brothers and I got to see Calvin Harris playing some of their tunes, playing this one actually, Hey Boy, Hey Girl. I've got it on the way after Darude Sandstorm plays next.
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0: Oh my God, I can't believe it. It is 8 o'clock already. You're listening to the Throwbacks Party. It's Ava Summers with you, bringing you the very best of old school tunes and kicking it off with Darude and Sandstorm.
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0: have to say. I did take a little bit of inspiration this week because you've got to play like summer songs. You know what I mean? You've got to play stuff like Samba de Janeiro by Bellini. You've got to play Chase the Sun. When it's this warm at this hour of the day, you just got to play it. Got some Fragma coming up with Toka's Miracle. I don't know why. It's been stuck in my head all week, so I can't wait to listen to it and get it out of my head. And I've got some Swedish House coming up next.
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2: 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On Will to Egdol or Leinta Sirha?
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0: I forgot just how good that song is. J-Lo, Waiting for Tonight. It's the Throwback Party. It's Ava Summers with you. Got some dead mouse on the way, ghosts and stuff. Now, this is a song, you hear the name now and you kind of go, I kind of sort of remember it. But the second I heard it, I was like, oh, that has to be in the show tonight. Got some Grace coming up too, and Robin S, Show Me Love, on the way. Let's go. 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Did I mention Passenger Princess?
1: 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On Beat, we're right now. 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

time where that was on an ad for like literally everything. It's Grace, not over yet. Got some Face Hunter on the way. But first things first, I'm in such a good mood with this song. I just had to play it, okay? I don't feel bad about it. It's Basement Jaxx. This is Do Your Thing.

0: perfect one to wrap up this hour on the Throwback Party, especially for all the girls heading out on Alison's Hen Weekend. They said they're ready for the weekend to begin. So that is a very fitting song, ladies, I must say. Calvin Harris, Ready for the Weekend, wrapping up this hour on the Throwback Party, but don't go anywhere. I've saved the best to last. I've got loads of tunes lined up in the last hour, and I'm kicking it off with Start to Fall next.
1: How's it going? It's Carl here. This weekend, it's the quarter-final stages of the World Cup. And you have the likes of England, Argentina and France all still standing, but they're used to being at this stage. For Norway, though, it's a whole different story. They're into the last eight for the very first time. Whatever happens from here, this tournament will live forever in Norwegian football history. Sure, we're still talking about Italia 90.
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0: 9 o'clock on the Throwbacks Party. It's Ava Summers with you, kicking it off with yet another hit mix with some cabin crew.
2: This is

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1: Oh, I know. 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Or barely awake. Paddle to the metal.
2: Oh, man. I should do this for a living.
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0: suggestion. Oh my God. Busted. What I go to school for, wrapping up the final hit mix of the throwback party, but I've still got loads of tunes on the way, so don't go anywhere. I'm kicking it off and kicking it up another notch with some Bob Sinclair. Love Generation plays next here on Beat.
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It is Avicii with Levels. You're listening to the Throwbacks Party. Mairead was on. She said her nephew absolutely loves this song and he would be so happy it would make his day if I played it. So you know what? Gotta do it.

0: 9 p.m. till I come. You are listening to the Throwbacks Party. Got some Gigi D'Agostino. I feel like no weekend would be complete without a little bit of Gigi D'Agostino. On the way, at a Renegade Masker next.
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Live and Joy, it's Dreamer on the Throwbacks Party. It's Ava with you. I'm going to try to squeeze in a couple of extra songs just because, why not? Kino was on. He said this is the ultimate summer song. Tough act, but you might be right. It's MKTO Classic.

0: 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Man, I love that song. It's the bass line in it, I'm telling you. Don't go anywhere. I'm sticking around. I'll be with you until midnight tonight. But it's time to, like, bring it back forward. We've had our little throwback moment. Now it's time for anthems. I've got some Becky Hill kicking it off. Her latest one, More, More, More, plays next.
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most iconic tracks of all time, definitely of the mid-2010s anyway. It's Otto Knows, a million voices on your Friday night anthems. You know what you got to do if you want to hear a tune. 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It's Axel Knox. 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

0: many, many pit bulls that descended on Limerick during the week. Don't Stop the Party on your Friday night beat anthems. It's Ava with you. I've got loads of tunes on the way. Carrie was on looking for Tiesto and Ava Max, the motto. I've got that coming up after Jazzy and Chris Lorenzo. Hot off the press this week. It is brand new music, brand new Irish music. 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Let's go. 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

0: Southside Spinners. What a classic. And if you are into the classics just like that, Chris Ward is the guy for you. Check in with him for Old School Sunday, where he's spinning tracks just like that all day long. I've got some Faithless and Bebe Rexha on the way for Jesse up next.
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this week, putting up pictures of them and their friends or their family or whatever on the beach and putting that song on it. I just couldn't resist. I could not resist. It's York on your Friday night feed anthems. Got some David Guetta and Sia on the way. But first, I couldn't resist this one. Milky and Mall Grab, It's Just the Way You Are. It's so catchy. I actually cannot ever say no to this song. You're listening

0: Under Pressure, Milo. Bit of old school on your Friday night beat anthems. Got some Nadia Ali with Pressure on the way after Danielle Harlan, Dua Lipa. Two Hearts plays next.
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1: 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Paddle to the metal.
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0: Oh, man. How many people are listening to that right now? And it just brings you right back to a dance floor somewhere. It's A-Craze teaming up with Cherish. Do it to it. You're listening to your Friday night beat anthems. Let me know what you're up to. It's 085 1029 103. Got some Oliver Heldens coming up after Kygo next.
1: Let's go!
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2: I heard my mate lost his mind on a night out. Eyes wide open, dilated, but he's fine now. And if his father ever finds out, then he'd probably turn the lights out. Gets a little messy in heaven,

0: your Friday night beat anthems for this week. I'm Ava. Thanks so much for coming and hanging out with me. I will be back with you tomorrow afternoon from 3 on your Saturday sports beat. But Éireann, darling, Tuair Ara, look after yourself. Look after the people around you. Go forth and have a great weekend. Bye!
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0: Good morning and welcome to Tramore. It is Beat Breakfast live on this Friday morning.
1: Happy Friday, darling. Happy Friday in your beautiful, wonderful home county. I have never been happier to wake you up.
0: Hang on now. Such I think you're on the wrong one, hon.
2: Oh, I'm on the wrong one. I wasn't even being heard.
0: Yeah.
2: Good morning. There we are. Welcome to Friday morning and in your beautiful home county is what I was saying. What a gorgeous setting, Niall Power. Thank you for bringing me out here. Thank you, for showing me the Dacia in all its glory. You are welcome. What can I say? Do you know what I love about this, right? This is a bit of me because already we arrived and we met three gorgeous girls who are doing a breathwork class on the beach. They've just started, actually. Maybe we should be a little bit quiet, but they're further down.
0: Yeah.
2: And they are part of the beautiful early morning clubbers. They listen to the show every morning. And there's so much activity here, even at this hour of the morning. Like, you would expect people are still sleepy and getting up.
0: I can't believe the amount of people in
2: they're
0: the sea.
2: They're all in the water. Does that not entice you to want to get in with me later on? Does it not? Do you
0: think
2: that
0: looks beautiful? So many early morning swimmers, walkers, people down at the sand dunes,
2: joggers.
0: Is this
2: coffee place? Oh, the coffee place just opened across the road. Everything's going. It's just like a hub of activity. Here's people running on the prom. This is living, lads. This is living.
0: And I feel like I'm in Bondi Beach.
2: Can I just
0: morning.
2: Say something, right? Obviously, we're here till 10 o'clock. Very excited. A lot to get through. We already met Gavin, who runs the sauna just up from the beach here. Maybe we'll get in the sauna.
0: I didn't bring my tugs.
2: You keep saying that, but sure, look it. It's all good. I wouldn't say the nip.
0: What morning,
2: I
0: did, everyone.
2: Morning, girls. You're gorgeous. Aren't they? Look at them beautiful.
0: So we're here till 10 this morning, broadcasting live. We're on the prom.
2: We got a beep.
0: No, it wasn't beeping at you.
2: There was traffic. we are here till 10 and we're going to do all the usuals. We have Cheese or No Cheese. We have Phil's birthday game. We have the Friday game show. And of course, the bit we've been waiting for, the Beat the Bomb in the Sea.
0: In the Sea.
2: With one of our beautiful morning clubbers. We'll talk about that later. But I also want to highlight the fact that you couldn't come to Tramore Beach and do a live breakfast show and not bring Niall's Frisbee.
0: My birthday Frisbee.
2: / flying ring. We're going to play this. Yeah.
0: We sure are. Yeah. Okay, we're going to kick it all off with Phil's game very shortly. In the meantime, this is Ewan McVicar and Share the House at Beat.

0: waking you up on Beat Breakfast.
1: Okay, it is Friday morning. It is Phil's birthday game. It is the chance for Niall to go head to head with somebody every Friday morning and see if he can guess as close to these celebrities' ages as is possible. He's been up and down over the last few weeks, haven't you?
2: Yeah. It's been mixed results.
1: Okay, this morning you are taking on the one and only Sean Carroll.
3: Hey!
4: How's it going?
1: Sean, how well do you know celebrity birthday ages?
4: Depends on the celebrity, but give it a go, yeah. No. As good as you know, I think.
2: Oh, I don't know.
1: I don't know.
2: It's harder than you think.
1: This is Phil's birthday game. There's no sense whatsoever in picking numbers 1 to 5, but we do it. You just play along. So we're going to let Sean go first because you are a guest live from Tramore here this morning. Right, so Sean, I need you to pick a number between 1 and 5 for me.
4: 3.
1: Number 3. Okay. Can you tell me what age is the guy who just broke a record at Wembley for 12 nights, Harry Styles?
4: How old is he? Mm. Oh, sorry.
1: Oh, sorry. Did I not explain?
4: It's early here. 32.
1: Okay. And Niall, what age do you think Harry Styles is?
2: I'm going to say 33.
1: Okay. Sean wasn't sure what the game was, but he nailed that one. He is 32.
4: Bang on the money. Yep.
1: 1 point on the board. Okay, Sean. 1, 2, 4, or 5?
4: Go 4.
1: Okay, number 4, right. Okay, this might be a tough one. Was married to Katie Price, is known for a song called Mysterious Girl. Do you know who I'm talking about?
4: Yeah, Pierre André.
1: Sean, impressive. Okay, now what age is he?
4: Oh, I'm going to say 45.
1: Okay, good. My reaction.
2: Well, I know this year is the 30th anniversary of Mysterious Girl.
1: No way.
2: So saying he was in his 20s, let's say 53.
1: Okay, Niall takes a point there. He is exactly 53. This is 1 point apiece. This is Jeopardy, lads. This is living on a Friday morning by the sea. Okay, Niall, 1, 2, or 5?
2: I'll go for 5, please.
1: Number 5. Okay, so he was spotted at Taylor Swift's wedding last week and had dinner with radio DJ Greg James. We're talking Graham Norton.
2: Graham.
1: So, been around a while, famous for a chat.
4: Father Ted, yeah.
2: I'm going to guess at Graham at 63.
1: Okay, and Sean, what age are you thinking?
4: I'll go close still, I'll say 61.
1: Okay, Niall has absolutely knocked it out of the park. He's 63? Bang on 63, Niall. Go on, the sea air suits you.
2: Yeah.
1: Okay, so it is now 2-1 to Niall. Niall, number 1 or number 2?
2: Number 1, please.
1: Number 1. She just announced she's having a baby this week. She already has twins with her footballer boyfriend, husband, I think, is it?
2: You love Little Mix, don't you?
1: I do love a Little Mix.
2: You always ask questions about Little Mix.
1: No, it's Leanne. Leanne Pinnock. What age is she?
2: Okay.
1: Is her footballer boyfriend Andre?
2: Andre.
1: What's his name?
4: I don't know. I know Perry Edwards with Alex Oxlade-Chamberlain.
2: Yeah.
1: No, I think Leanne is with a footballer as well. That's beside the point, Niall.
2: You're throwing me. Yeah. Hang on. Yeah. I'm going to say 35.
1: Okay. And Sean, what age do you think Leanne is?
4: Yeah, I think it's in around that. Maybe 34.
1: Oh, he's bang on. It's 2 points apiece.
2: And I think this first time, like, we've got 4 bang on. Can we do 5 in a row?
1: Oh, yeah, okay. All right, the last celebrity that I'll give you this morning, and obviously Sean won that one, so he gets to go now, and you're picking number 2. You've no choice, okay? Yeah.
4: Go on, sir.
1: You love this game, do you?
4: Yeah, I love it, yeah.
1: What age is Mr. just announced for the big finale of the World Cup, which is happening...
2: Sunday week.
1: Justin Bieber. Joining Madonna, Shakira, and
2: Coldplay.
1: Who's the other one? Coldplay. I saw somebody else, I can't remember.
4: Justin. 34 again.
1: Okay.
4: Surely in around there.
1: But you see, the point of this, Sean, is you get it.
4: Yeah.
1: Niall's doing mathematical 32. Equations. Can we, I don't know if Killian's back at base, I don't know if we can get some kind of celebratory music or not. He is exactly 32!
2: No!
1: He got it, done it!
2: 5 bang on.
1: Oh my God, congratulations.
2: Unbelievable.
1: That is a phenomenal round. Well done. Okay, what we might try and do now, right, there's people in the sea this morning and they're coming up off the beach in their swimwear. We might see if we can get someone to play a second round against you.
2: Okay.
1: You don't look that interested.
2: No. I'm all for it. We're here, we're at the beach.
1: We may as well do it. Well done, Sean. Well done.
4: Thanks.
1: You played a good game.
2: Right. This is Olivia Rodrigo and Drop Dead at Beat.

0: Niall and Show, waking you up on Beat Breakfast.
1: Latest from Ariana Grande there. It's called Hate That I Made You Love Me. It is Beat Breakfast Live on this Friday morning from the prom in Tramore, and we're into round two of Phil's game, and Show has been searching the prom for some friendly faces.
2: Look it, I only asked one person and they said no, and the next one was a yes. So I think my track record in Tramore this morning is good already. Can you please give a warm welcome on the beautiful Tramore Beach this morning too? I found a cyclist.
1: Amazing.
2: Not just a regular person, a cyclist. Elias, good morning, darling. How are you?
3: I'm very good. Thank you very much. Good morning.
2: Thank you for saying yes. You are supported on your social by your...
1: Silent partner. Your
3: loads of people around... more that we've bumped into members of the Woodlands, familiar faces, so it's great to see everyone out up in the morning.
2: Talk to me about the gear, because you're like, these are, Niall, do you see the shoes?
1: Mm. Oh yeah, yeah. These
3: so
1: are the...
3: I'm a cyclist wannabe. I'm trying to figure out how they work. So far so good.
1: And so tell us how far you cycled this morning.
3: Just straight from Ballygunner out to Tramore, get a cup of coffee in Molly's and then head into work in the Woodlands.
1: Okay.
2: Deadly. Okay, I stayed there the other night. Excellent.
3: Yeah. Great spot, and they have new paddle courts now as well. A great leisure centre. It's the place to be.
1: I'm swimming there every day. Well, not every day, but nearly every day, yeah, at the moment. So
3: it's a great spot. One of the best around. So. Yeah.
2: Good plug, good plug. And I also would like to say thank you. I dined al fresco with my friend Cathy Wex and we had a lovely little time.
3: Ah, brilliant. Beautiful.
2: Yeah. Okay, Elias, let's do this. This is Phil's birthday game and there's really no kind of like exact skill involved in this. All you've got to do is guess as close as you can to the celebrity ages. Obviously, Niall, you didn't hear the last round because you were taken in the view, but he absolutely knocked it out of the park. He smashed it. So, Niall, are you feeling confident again?
1: I don't know. This is a man who cycled from Ballygunner this morning. He means business.
2: He really does. Okay, Elias, we're going to let you go first. And what we need you to do is pick a number between 1 and 5 this morning.
3: 4.
2: Number 4, okay. We're starting with a footballer. This could be good for you, Elias. He was going through the footballers before we started. Kylian Mbappe.
1: Ooh.
3: I'm going to go...
2: Take your time now. Don't be rushing in. Like, plenty of time on the beach.
3: Go 24.
1: Oh, is he that young? Genie. Okay, I was watching him last night, obviously. I'm going to go a bit older. I'm going to go 27.
3: Oh.
2: Okay. Sean Carroll was trying to help Elias there. He is exactly 27. That's 1 point for Niall. Elias, we'll bring him down. It's okay. Don't worry. Niall, 1, 2, 3, or 5?
1: Let's go 3.
2: Okay. Number 3. Shakira.
1: Oh, that's tricky now. She's around a long time. Whenever or ever was 2002.
2: Elias, are you familiar with Shakira's work?
3: Yeah, she's a great singer, good little belly dancer.
1: Yeah.
2: She sure is.
1: Okay, I'm just going to take a guess on this and go 48.
2: Okay, and Elias, what are you thinking?
3: Oh, I'm going to go with the 46.
2: Okay, Niall's taking it again. She's 49. Okay, she looks good, to be fair to her, doesn't she? Yeah. Okay, Niall, this is a good day for you. We're still going to give you some stuff, Elias. Just stay till the end, okay? Don't worry. There's some beat merch with your name on it. 1, 2, or 5?
1: 1, Niall, please.
2: Number 1, what age is Jolene herself, Dolly Parton? Jolene.
1: I have no idea.
2: Elias, are you a Dolly fan?
3: Yeah, she's a great little singer.
2: That's your line. Shakira, great little singer. Dolly Parton, great little singer.
3: Not as good at the belly dancing, I don't think.
1: No, not at this stage.
2: She looks good though, to be fair to her.
1: I'll go 72.
2: Okay,
3: I'm gonna go 73.
2: Dolly Parton is 80, lads.
1: Whoa!
3: That one, do I?
2: Yeah, you do take that one. Yeah, yeah. Okay, so it's 2-1. Okay, so I like the little sound effects. Kylian is really like
1: Kylian Mbappe back at
2: base. Yeah, yeah. Okay, Elias, you have got number 2 or number 5 left on the board this morning.
3: Let's go for number 2.
2: Number 2, okay. What age is Ariana Grande? Great little singer, I'd say.
3: Yeah, great little singer. Good little voice on her.
2: Great little voice on her. Go
3: on. Ariana Grande is probably...
2: You have your pal with 30, you.
3: I think. 30.
2: Is Kira's with you? Okay, you're saying 30. Okay, Niall?
1: 35.
2: Okay, in this case, Niall takes a point. She's 33.
1: Oh.
2: Okay, look, we're still going to
1: get booed now back at base.
2: Yeah, and rightly so. Okay, we're going to go with the last one. It doesn't matter. You're not going home empty-handed. You couldn't possibly not celebrate when the day is like it is. Can you both tell me what age Rod Stewart is? Niall, you go first.
1: I'll
2: 110 something that
1: shoot. I'd say 75.
2: Okay, and what age do you think Rod Stewart is?
3: I actually think he's 76.
2: And what makes you think, you're very confident on this Rod Stewart one. What do you make of Rod Stewart? Like, what do you think of him? Are you a fan?
3: He's a good little singer.

0: Everybody, there's nobody here to cheer, but somebody just pretend. Thanks, Sterling. Thanks a million. Have a good day, guys. Thank you.
1: More games on the way, of course. A little later, we'll be playing Beat the Bomb in the Sea, and we've got the Friday game show just after nine. So if you fancy playing that, make sure you come say hi. We're live on the prom in Tramore for the morning on a glorious morning right here on Beat.

0: Give me the goss on Beat.
1: All the gossip. The fix.
2: Okay, if you're just joining us this morning, good morning to you. Welcome to another glorious day across the southeast, and we are making the most of it. And we decided, just for the heck of it, let's get the beast out and let's go to one of the southeast's premier seaside resorts. We're in Tremore on the Prom, just across from Moe's here, looking out at, I have to say, we're just chatting to our engineer Scott there. You come to Tremore at 3 o'clock today, beaches, jammers, it's crazy everywhere. This is the perfect time, isn't it, just to look out at the beach is beautiful. There's still loads of people swimming. Sun is coming up.
3: It's the fact that there is so much happening in terms of like people just meeting up at this early hour. And I always feel like I know I'm a bit of a fan of the early morning swims in Wexford, but I do think there's something magical about being down here at this hour before the world wakes up.
2: Yeah.
3: You're kind of like,
2: you got the world to yourself a little bit.
3: Yeah, and I, you know, we met the girls that are doing the breathwork down on the beach. We met Elias, who played the Phil's birthday game. He's out cycling. This girl's running, just having a coffee. It's just absolutely, this is perfect. I know you're going to say I'm cheesy, but I feel very grateful this morning.
2: She's done the grateful hands emoji about three times already.
3: I know, but sure, what's not to be grateful for? Look at what we have on our doorstep. We're so lucky.
2: Now,
3: this beach, though, lads, this is like, look at that water. I can't wait to get in there for Beat the Bomb.
2: I have been just doing a bit of research here because I'm bringing it to the beach. We need to make the most of it.
3: Yeah.
2: We need to, you know, really grab life by the Lee Roadie this morning.
3: Yeah, but you would be very much grabbing life by the Lee Roadie if you also got in the water with me.
2: Well, I will have a paddle later
3: a
2: with
3: paddle,
2: you.
3: Though.
2: I don't have togs with me, unfortunately.
3: A paddle!
2: So I'll be looking at things to do at the beach, and I'm going to set you a little challenge over the next 10 minutes or so to get a few things done while we're here, okay?
3: Can somebody explain why I'm always set the challenges and Niall stays here?
2: Somebody has to do the buttons.
3: Oh, right,
2: somebody has to do the buttons.
3: Okay. Yeah.
2: So, like, there's lots of kind of boring things. Go for a walk, read a book, and enjoy a picnic, all that kind of stuff. So, I've got three tasks here that you've got 10 minutes to complete. Okay.

0: So here are my three beach tasks that you've got to do. Number one, you've got to bring me back some seashells, collect some seashells. She sells seashells by the seashore.
1: On the seashore, yeah.
0: But the cells she sells are seashells, I'm sure.
1: The shells she sells are seashells, I'm sure. Yeah, I did that one in drama as
0: Do it again, fast.
1: She sells seashells on the seashore, but the she sells.
0: There you go.
1: Haven't done it for years.
0: That's number one.
1: Yeah.
0: Number two, my birthday frisbee.
1: We have to have a quick game of that on the beach, okay? These are all things I'd happily do.
0: Yeah, and your third task in 10 minutes is to build a sandcastle. It can be small.
1: I have no bucket.
0: You just do it with your
1: hands. Anyone got a bucket for me?
0: Just do it with your hands.
1: Okay.
0: So, seashells, frisbee, sandcastles.
1: Just a standard day for me,
0: standard day out. Sean will capture this on social, so you can keep an eye on our socials.
1: I'm in, I'm up for it. I don't have much time before I have to put my togs on for Beat the Bomb. All right, let's go.
0: Let's do this.
1: Okay.
2: 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Find out what's happening across the Southeast with the Sunday Grill from 9. From 11, we go back with Old School Sunday. We'll bring you a couple of fuckle and a couple of hits with Music Day Downing from 3. And from 6, unwind with the top trending tracks on Beat's Most Wanted. 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

0: Good morning to you and welcome to Friday's Beat Breakfast. We are live in Tramore, making the most of the sunshine. We're on the prom and the buzz is mighty here.
1: Oh, I love it. Can we do this every Friday? Like, as somebody just said walking by, this is a different country when the sun is shining and the temperatures are hot, hot, hot.
0: Now, I have to say, can I just say?
1: This happens to be the weirdest introduction to Beat Breakfast
0: this
1: ever.
0: This is really strange, right? Okay. We've done many firsts on this show, but this is the first time that I have hosted Beat Breakfast with show standards. In her swimsuit.
1: It was really weird because I actually forgot to put on my swimsuit before I came out. So I've just got changed in the Beast. And yeah, it's a very surreal situation standing beside you.
0: The main man.
1: The main, you're my boss.
0: Yeah, I know. And you're in a swimsuit and your little sandals.
1: It's for my job.
0: It's for my job. And when you say you got changed in the Beast, I'd like to just point out to everyone, the Beast is open-sided, so it's...
1: I got down.
0: She crouched.
1: I got down.
0: She crouched.
1: And I also brought my dry robe, so I was
0: okay, you're well sorted.
1: Anyway, so I'm ready to do Beat the Bomb in the Sea this morning with Barons of Greg Nomana. Very excited. We'll talk about that in a minute. Can we talk about something else for just few seconds? We were discussing yesterday when we were in work the absolute heat and conditions that people have been working in over the last week, I suppose, particularly when the temperatures kind of rose. And we were chatting about it in work, saying there are so many heroes of the heat, right?
0: Yeah.
1: And I want to give my first example of the guys who fixed my tyre the other day when I got a puncture.
0: Yeah.
1: Larry Guinan's, right? Went out to get my tyre fixed, and the two lads there, Larry and Danny, the long black pants and the black top, and they have to, like, there's no choice. But I was like, ye are absolute heroes. You are heroes of the heat.
0: Yeah, a similar story. There was a guy here swimming at about 7 a.m. and when he came in, he changed out of his shorts and changed into his snicker pants to go to work.
1: Yay.
0: And like, well, normally we're like, yeah, snicker pants. I'd say in this weather, tough going.
1: Yeah, not easy. So what we wanted to do is, I suppose, pay tribute to the heroes of the heat this morning and let us know if you are the hero or somebody you know is doing a job that you just feel, like even a lot of people are saying deli workers, people that don't have fans, you know?
0: Yeah, or working near ovens and stuff.
1: Yeah.
0: People in kitchens.
1: Yeah. Exactly. So you can nominate or you can nominate yourself and we'll just give you a little bit of love and a little bit of a shout out this morning because today is going to be incredibly warm,
0: isn't
1: it?
0: Up to 29 degrees.
1: Yeah.
0: WhatsApp us 0851029103. If you are, you know somebody who you consider to be a hero of the heat, they're struggling on in this hot temperature and doing their best and they can't, like us, just take to our swimsuits in Tramore at 8 a.m.
1: Well, I'm doing this for my job. This is part of my work. Yeah. All right, main man.
0: Okay, okay, fair enough. Right, Beat the Bomb on the way. A very special Beat the Bomb after Jazzy at Beat.

0: Okay, it's Friday morning. It is Beat Breakfast, and it's time for us to play Beat the Bomb. And all this week, we've been teaming up with Barron's Greig na Mana in County Kilkenny. 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Nationwide courier service, and they're on Facebook, Barron's Greig na Mana. €50 voucher up for grabs every day this week. And at the end of the week, we've got the highest score getting the €150 voucher. And Brian from Monday is currently in the lead with the 10 points. Now, this is a first. Show is way yonder in the distance. She is out almost at the sea. I'm hearing the beast on the prom, getting the thumbs up. Show, can you hear me?
1: The girl's 6 feet
2: in. Oh, sorry, I'm yapping away here to Gemma and Jack. Sorry, Niall. Yes, I can hear you. Can you hear me?
0: I can hear you, and I can see you yonder.
2: I'll just give you a wave. I'm walking into the sea. So Gemma is one of our beautiful morning clubbers, listens to Beat Breakfast every single day and kindly agreed to my madness this morning and my idea of playing Beat the Bomb in the sea. And she's brought her son Jack, but Niall, Jack, you're lovely and all, but they've also brought their dog Bruno, and Bruno's coming in with us. So can I just say good morning to the mother and son duo. Gemma, how are you?
1: Great show. Fantastic morning here. It's beautiful.
2: Yeah, so you've been swimming non-stop.
1: Oh, yeah, but we swim all year round, so.
2: Okay. Now, poor Jack. Jack, what's happened? You swam. When was the last time you swam, apart from yesterday?
3: Christmas Day.
2: Okay, and do you know what he said, Niall? What did you say about the water yesterday?
3: It was Baltic.
2: Right, we're going in. So let's just go in a little bit, because I there's no point in doing this unless we're in. Where's Bruno? Bruno, there he is. Bruno, oh look, he's after going off on us. Bruno, back over. We can't do Beat the Bomb without Bruno. Is he okay? Right, we're getting in. Now. Jack, now you're going to have to brave it. This is the first. Do you know what? I think it's lovely, Niall.
0: Oh well, you would.
2: No, sure, I wouldn't just say Jack.
0: What does Jack think?
4: Actually, better than yesterday.
2: Better than yesterday, he says. Okay, so how far do you want us to go, Niall?
0: I think knees at least.
2: Okay, I am conscious of the fact that I'm using
0: the crowd
2: my
0: here
2: phone.
0: The crowd on the prom say higher.
2: Well, it's just I don't have a cover for my phone.
0: Okay, you know okay, I mean? Okay. As far as is safe.
2: Yeah, no, I'm nearly at my knees now, but what we'll do is then when we finish with you, I'll get in for a dip before our next item. Come on, Bruno, okay. Get yourself in here for Beat the Bomb. This is a once-in-a-lifetime opportunity. The dog is running off onto the beach. Just a wave. Nothing to panic about. Now, Gemma, come back. You're going too far. That's past the knees, love. That's past the knees. Right, we're here. Ah, lads, this is living. Poor Sean is filming in us, but he doesn't have his swimming... Oh, another wave. Yeah. He doesn't have his swim gear with him, so he's on the shore. Oh, sorry, is that
0: are
2: your
0: we ready?
2: Okay.
0: Are we ready to start?
2: I am ready to start.
0: Okay, yeah, let's play Beat the Bomb.
2: Okay. Who is the lead singer of the band Coldplay?
3: Oh, Chris Martin.
2: Is the right answer. What animal is famous for carrying its young in a pouch?
1: Kangaroo. Oh,
2: kangaroo is right, Gemma. Who currently has a track in the charts called I Knew It, I Knew You?
3: Skip.
2: Oh, no, you know it. No, oh, that's a wave. No, it's Taylor Swift. Okay, what does WWE stand for?
3: World Wrestling Entertainment.
2: Yes, Jack. In the story, what did Jack, this is for you, have to climb to reach the castle?
3: Beanstalk.
2: Yes. Which British chef is known for Hell's Kitchen, the F word, and Kitchen?
3: Ramsay.
2: Okay, Jack. Come closer, actually. You're too far away. Which Irish artist plays two nights at the Aviva this weekend? Another wave.
3: Oh, the Aviva.
2: Yeah.
3: Dermot Kennedy.
2: Dermot Kennedy is the right answer. Before embarking on a solo career, Beyonce was part of what group?
3: Destiny's Child.
2: Oh, go on, Jack. Which Disney princess is inspired by a real person? No, that's a tough one.
3: Beauty.
2: No, it's actually Pocahontas. A play is split into sections with what name? So it's like one, two...
3: Act.
2: Yes. What software company makes Excel?
3: Microsoft.
2: Yes. How many cents make up 17 euro?
3: 1,700.
2: Yeah, Gemma's just... Okay, Katniss Everdeen is the main character.
3: Yes.
2: What actress stars in the film Singers?
3: Singers? Pass.
2: Hayley Steinfeld, who's the lead singer of U2?
3: Oh, Bono.
2: Yes. What are the horns of a stag called?
3: Antlers.
2: Yes. Can you name one of the new presenters of Strictly Come Dancing in the UK?
3: Oh, pass.
2: Okay. Which country won the Six Nations Rugby Championships in 2025?
3: France.
2: France is the right answer. Oh, geez, that was another one.
4: Well done, guys.
2: Last, there was a few waves there that we didn't expect. How did he do, Niall?
0: I can tell you, Jack and Gemma this morning got 14 points to the overall winners.
2: That is deadly, honestly. Can we play Beat the Ball in the Water every Friday?
1: So you have to dip down now.
2: I'm getting down. I just need to give Sean my phone. Oh, Gemma's gone down already. Niall, I have to get down, but I have to get my phone over.
0: You have your little swim and we'll catch up with you in a couple of minutes' time.
2: Niall, the water is like soup, babe. It's like soup.
0: I'll be down for a paddle in a while.
2: Get in the sea. Come on, Bruno, get in. Right, I'm coming back up soon. I'm getting in the water. I'll talk to you soon. Bye. Bye-bye.
0: Okay,
2: bye.
0: great. That was Beat the Bomb this week with Barons of Greig na Mana in County Kilkenny. And fair play, 14 points from the lads. Let's take a summary tune from DJ Sammy. This is Boys of Summer at Beat.

0: Nathan Doe, 21 Reasons from Beat. It's Beat Breakfast live and tomorrow on this glorious Friday morning. Hope you're in good form. It's time for Cheese and Ochies. There's the music.
1: That's it.
0: There we go.
1: That's the
0: one. Now, you did a lot of consultation yesterday with the wider team on this. I heard it from my office.
1: Before I give my cheese, I have to apologise to our technical team. I'm after.
0: That's leaving a wet patch.
1: I've left a wet patch on the couch here in the Beast. Look, Scott,
0: he's already on his feet.
1: He's up. He's checking out the situation. Sorry, okay. Cheese or no cheese. Right. Okay, so there was a lot of FOMO from me and many other people this week because they possibly didn't get to see this guy, or if you did, how lucky you were. I think the weather suits a little bit of Pitbull and Fireball this morning.
0: Good call.
1: Thank you very much.
0: Okay, I'm going to stay on the warm team and the classic noughties from Nelly. Hot in here.
1: Oh, that's good.
0: Okay, you know the deal. You want to hear Fitbull and
1: Don't
0: Fireball.
1: Don't be trying to sabotage my
0: Fitbull,
1: boats.
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2: 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Oh,